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1: Stop using your own words just to get over me. 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
4: It's 6 o'clock. Good morning. I'm Ruth O'Connell. A spokesperson for residents of a predominantly nationalist area of Portadown has ruled out doing deals with police or the UK government after blocking a loyalist parade. Members of the Orange Order were given permission to pass Garvahy Road for the first time in almost 30 years. The community opposed it and will meet the Northern Ireland Secretary and the PSNI's Chief Constable this morning. There are reports that police Land Rovers blocked an attempt by a group of men to carry out the parade around 4 a.m. Brendan McCunna speaks for the Garvahy Road residents coalition.
5: The demand that we have of them is the same demand that I said the other day. We have the right to live in peace in our own community.
4: The Taoiseach says the government will take a wide range of measures in the budget to try to help people with the cost of living amid the energy crisis. The government's already met with a number of representative organisations and will continue to engage with them. Micheál Martin's comments follow a meeting organised by a group of fuel protesters in the Midlands yesterday. The Taoiseach says the energy crisis has created a very serious situation.
6: Well, over the last year, the government has taken a range of measures to try and alleviate the pressures on families as a result to the fuel and energy crisis brought about by the war in the Middle East, and particularly the US-Iran war, and also, of course, the Ukraine-Russian situation, all of which has exacerbated prices and has created a very serious situation. People have a right to protest, but equally it has to be done within a proper framework.
4: Meanwhile, over 465,000 households are set to receive the fuel allowance payments this week. Social Protection Minister Dara Cleary's announced the start of the scheme to help people with heating costs this winter. The payment is made at the weekly rate of €38, or two instalment payments of €532 each. Minister Cleary says he's expanding the payment this year so more people can benefit.
7: I've expanded the fuel allowance considerably, allowing over 50,000 families who are on the working family payment to avail of the payments since last January, and we've also increased it since last year. Since this time last year, it was increased in budget 2026 by €5 a week to €38. It'll continue, as I said, right up until the spring.
4: The Green Party leader is blasting the decision to make players vote ahead of last night's Ireland match against Israel. Roderick O'Gorman says it only divides the team after Gavin Bazunu pulled out ahead of Ireland's win. He's accusing the FAI senior leadership of failing to listen to and understand the mood of football fans. Deputy O'Gorman's unhappy about the pressure put on players.
8: They outsource the decision to play this match onto the individual conscience of the players, and I think it is hugely unfair to put this call on the show shoulders of young players at the beginning of their careers.
4: A man in his 30s has been charged in connection with the fatal hit and run in Kerry. A 17-year-old boy died following a collision involving a van on the N69 Drummin Upper in Listowel after 3 a.m. on Saturday. The man is due to appear in court later this morning. There's been a slowdown in the rate at which house prices are rising across the country. The cost of homes has risen 3% over the past year, around half the rate of increase seen a year earlier. The latest report by property website daf.ie shows the average price of a home nationally is just under €445,000. Its author Ronan Lyne says there's a slowdown across the board.
9: In some places like Dublin it's faster, and in other places like Munster it's a little bit slower, but in general there's an easing of market conditions, and that's connected to an increase in availability. There are more homes available on the market at the moment than there have been for the last little while, and that suggests that there's a turn in market conditions.
4: And all tickets for the Oasis Live 27 shows have been snapped up. They have completely sold out after 3 days of on-sale windows this week. At the weekend, Oasis are due to play Slane Castle on September 4th and 5th. Pre-registered fans were randomly selected to receive a unique non-transferable code to see the Gallagher Brothers. That's your news at 4 minutes past six.
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1: Look, I'm not going to tell you I found the one in a week. 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And that's dating, isn't it? 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Go dating doesn't promise magic. 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And you can't ask for more than that, can you? 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
1: Well, Brendan, what strange stories do you have for us?
2: I'm kicking off this morning with a granny in Scotland. She's officially been named the oldest female Fortnite streamer on Twitch.
1: Fair play to her.
2: She's bet into the Fortnite. Kat Bowie is her name.
1: Mm-hmm.
2: She's 78. And Kat has been live streaming her gaming sessions on Fortnite for 9 years.
1: Gosh, she was really ahead of the curve.
2: She really was. She goes by the handle Grumpy Gran 48. She first saw her grandson playing and then was like, oh, she was a bit like, what's going on there?
1: I've never actually played it.
2: Neither have I.
1: I know.
2: No.
1: That's very good.
2: Well, Kat has played every single day since. She hasn't missed a day.
1: She obviously loves it.
2: And regularly streams herself playing Fortnite for up to 6 hours at a time.
1: I think you can make big money by streaming yourself playing and people upload it to YouTube.
2: Oh, is that why she's at it?
1: I don't know. I just heard the game is huge.
2: I better find a game that I'm into.
1: I know. The Sims.
2: Kat has, putting a hatch in the kitchen.
1: I loved The Sims Hot Date as well.
2: Hot Date.
1: I loved it. Yeah.
2: Kat has more than 24,000 followers on Twitch. Here she is speaking in what I'm describing as a poorly produced video with an absolute racket drowning her out.

0: sweaty people.
1: Oh. Hey, to Kath, if you could hear what she was trying to say there.
2: The music.
1: Come on. Finally this morning, Sarah Jessica Parker's grow for Ireland is well documented.
2: Yeah, she loves the Kerrygold, doesn't she?
1: She loves Kerrygold. She loves Donegal. She loves Supervalue.
2: She does.
1: She loves Savoy cabbage. That always stands out in my head.
2: Yeah.
1: She did a shop and the Savoy cabbage.
2: She's got
1: there.
2: The gaff up in Donegal with the fella.
1: She has a house there. And now she loves a very niche shop in Dublin.
2: Oh.
1: The woman best known for playing Carrie Bradshaw is obsessed with Stock.
2: No way.
1: So you know the kitchen and homewares shop.
2: It's not too far from 98FM's office.
1: It's really close to 98FM. It's like outside Stephen's Green Shopping Centre, kind of on the opposite corner to the big Zara.
2: South King Street.
1: That's the one. Yeah, just there. Well, it seems SJP was in a bit of a pickle recently.
2: Right.
1: When she discovered Stock existed.
2: Yeah, they have lovely bits in there. I must go in for a nose.
1: Yeah, I haven't gone up for a trot in there in a while. She was so blown away by Stock that she's been gushing about them on Instagram.
2: Has she?
1: And I'm going to read word for word what she wrote. Please open in NYC. Yeah. 3 exclamation marks. I was at your store about 10 days ago. Found it by Googling.
2: Yeah.
1: Colander to purchase near me. And your shop came up. Now, fair play to her. She spelled colander correctly. Because I can't spell colander or calendar. Very confusing.
2: Yeah, I don't think
1: them
2: I can
1: and
2: either.
1: Receipt. Never, yeah. It's never going to happen. Wonderful. 3 exclamation marks. All we need. 2 exclamation marks. And then she said, and the young woman helping me at the store featured in your post and was so lovely and so helpful and pointed me, walked me to my next destination.
2: Aww.
1: Open in NYC. 4 exclamation marks. 2 kisses.
2: Oh, well, maybe we'll see Stock go stateside.
1: The kitchen whisk from a few streets over has commented underneath.
2: Oh, yeah. That's another lovely shop.
1: That's a really good... I love it in there. They've said... We're not jealous at all.
2: Aww.
1: So I was having a think this morning. I was trying to combine, you know, SJP, SATC, STOCK.
2: Okay.
1: And I was trying
2: You're
1: to
2: brainstorming.
1: I tried to come up with maybe the title for an episode
2: yeah.
1: that involves the lot. Oh, sorry. Wait a minute. I'm just hold on. We'll go again. Carrie, the colander, and the strained dating scene. She has her head in her hands, everyone. Was it that bad?
2: Fair play to you. I was thinking Carrie's kitchen, but I think what you did was much better.
1: Thank you so much.
2: I couldn't help but wonder.
1: Yeah, I couldn't help but wonder. That is Brendan's bit.
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0: Good morning, happy Friday, and welcome to our fabulous game, Matchy Matchy, where just three words stand between you and a very long list of prizes. If you've never heard Matchy Matchy, here's how it works. 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
5: Happy Friday.
0: Niamh, we've made it. You have the family playing with you this morning. Who's there beside you?
5: We have Liam and we have Anna May and my husband Gar.
4: Good morning, Liam, Anna May and Gar. I believe there's a lot going on in the kitchen this morning, Niamh. What's happening?
5: There's a lot going on. Anna May and Liam want to make their own lunch today, so they're packing their own lunch for school.
4: Is that helpful, Niamh?
5: Yeah, it is.
4: Good.
5: They're getting very independent.
4: Brilliant.
5: They're wanting to do their own thing, making their own sandwiches and cutting up fruit. Yeah,
4: really? Lovely.
5: They're making me breakfast in bed now on Sunday morning.
4: You're, you're spoiled rotten.
0: Niamh, love that for you. And come here, what are the plans for the weekend then?
5: My husband's doing an ultra marathon on Saturday out in Bray. So we're all going out to support him.
4: Go on, Gar.
5: So that's going to be our weekend.
4: Have you got the signs made?
5: Oh, we have the signs and the banners.
4: Brilliant. Brilliant, Niamh. Love it. Niamh, we've just been informed that it's been exactly 100 days since our last win on Matchy Matchy.
5: Wow.
4: So, no pressure at all this morning. Hopefully, we can get a win. Who would you like to play Matchy Matchy with?
5: With yourself, Brendan.
4: Thank you very much.

0: Let's find out today's words. Okay, Niamh and Tala with the family. Your first word this morning. Tea.
1: Tea.
0: T-E-A.
1: Tea bag.
0: Tea bag.
1: You say teacup. What do you say in May? Tea party. Go with tea. Right, tea party.
0: Tea party. Your second word, scam.
1: Scam. Call.
0: Scam call. And your third word, Carol. C-A-R-O-L. Carol.
1: Singer.
0: Carol Singer.
1: What's Brendan going to say? Is he going to say
0: you wouldn't know. Okay, so we've tea party, scam call, and Carol Singer. Are you happy to lock those in, Niamh?
1: Well, what you say? Are we locking them in? Right, we're changing it to teacup.
0: Okay.
1: I was going to say tea bag, but anyway, okay, teacup.
0: Teacup.
1: No, we're changing tea bag.
0: Okay, you're sticking with your original answer. Right, tea bag, scam right. Call, Carol Singer. We're locking them in.
1: Right, lock
0: them
1: in.
0: Brilliant. Let's get our Brenny back from the soundproof booth this morning. His new favourite place to be. Why, hello.
2: Hello, how are we all?
0: How are things in there
2: lovely
0: this morning?
2: There was a cheese string in the soundproof booth. Yeah. That's what I used to find in my lunchbox, yeah. You see.
0: That and a froob. Right, yeah. Brendan, first word this Friday morning in Matchy Matchy.
2: Yeah.
0: Tea.
2: Tea. Oh, there's so many options. Tea. Pot.
0: Brendan, your second word. Scam.
2: Scam. Call.
0: And your third word. Carol.
2: Carol. Now, will I go with a name or with a... Carol. I'm going to say Carol Singer.
0: Brendan, have you got a matchy matchy this morning with Niamh in Tala? Guys, you were so close.
2: Oh, no.
0: 2 out of 3 Brendan. Again. The guy said tea bag.
2: Oh, no.
0: I know. It can't be. You both said scam call and Carol Singer.
2: Yeah, I didn't have to go with a famous Carol or two. Yeah.
0: I probably would have gone Carol Smiley.
2: Oh, Carol Smiley from, what does she do? Changing Rooms.
0: No, wait, is that, what's the
2: no,
0: one that's,
2: that
0: goes?
2: No, that was 60 Minute Makeover.
0: Yeah.
2: That was Claire Sweeney.
0: We were so sorry that
2: sorry,
0: it wasn't
2: Niamh.
0: A matchy matchy.
1: Okay, thank you.
2: Thanks, Niamh. Have a great weekend. Best luck to Gar.
0: Cheers, guys.
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4: The N3 inbound is busy between Junction 4, Clonee and Junction 2, Blanchardstown. Church Street inbound is slow approaching the Quays and Bibsborough Road. Inbound is backed up between Crossguns Bridge and Doyle's Corner. You won't be late with 98.
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6: Live from the Dublin News Centre, I'm Jane McNamara. There's been a slowdown in the rate at which house prices are rising. The cost of homes has risen 3% over the past year, around half the rate of increase seen a year earlier. The latest report by property website daft.ie shows the average price of a home nationally is just under €445,000. Author Ronan Lyne says there's a slowdown across the board.
7: In some places like Dublin, it's faster, and in other places like Munster, it's a little bit slower. But in general, there's an easing of market conditions, and that's connected to an increase in availability. There are more homes available on the market at the moment.
6: The Taoiseach said the government will take a wide range of measures in the budget to try to help people with the cost of living amid the energy crisis. Micheál Martin said the government has already met with a number of representative organisations and will continue to engage with them. His comments follow a meeting organised by a group of fuel protesters in the Midlands yesterday. The Taoiseach says the energy crisis has created a very serious situation.
8: Well, over the last year, the government has taken a range of measures to try and alleviate the pressures on families as a result of the fuel and energy crisis. This is brought about by the war in the Middle East, and particularly the US-Iran war, and also, of course, the Ukraine-Russian situation.
6: New laws coming into effect will mean all large data centres will have to harness the waste heat they make. The EU's Energy Efficiency Directive has been brought into Irish law and will benefit homes and businesses. The waste heat will be exported to district heating systems by a network of underground pipes. Pauline O'Reilly, Chief Executive of the Irish District Energy Association, says it's already being trialled in Dublin.
9: We already have an example of how it's working because we have the Amazon data centre in Tala. The waste heat, warm water that's heating the data centre there, that heat is sent into a heat centre and then it goes across the road through underground pipes. It's actually already heating parts of TU Dublin and South County Council buildings.
6: A spokesperson for residents of a predominantly nationalist area of Portadown has ruled out doing deals with police or the UK government after blocking a loyalist parade. Members of the Orange Order were given permission to pass Garvahy Road for the first time in almost 30 years. The community opposed it and will meet the Northern Ireland Secretary and the PSNI's Chief Constable this morning. There are reports the police Land Rover is blocked in an attempt by a group of men to carry out the parade around 4 a.m. And finally, Taylor Swift has become the most awarded artist in the history of MTV's Video Music Awards, overtaking Beyoncé's 30. In a ceremony broadcast on CBS, the pop star won the first of its kind Artist Director honours. She went on to debut the video for her new song, Patient Zero.
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13: Good morning, I'm Philip Egan. Hamer Hallgrimsson says tough times help to find leaders in a squad. The Ireland boss was speaking after last night's 3-0 win over Israel and Hungary in the Nations League. The FAI had been urged to withdraw from the game in protest against the ongoing conflict in Gaza. And goalkeeper Gavin Bazunu opted out of the squad for the game, but he is set to return for Thursday's match against Austria at the Aviva. Meanwhile, the FAI's president Paul Cook admits the association are still unaware of what potential sanctions they could have faced for not fulfilling the fixture. Cook said UEFA hadn't made any threats of punishments beyond awarding Israel a 3-0 win if Ireland opted not to play.
1: UEFA never communicated anything specifically.
14: So but if you were, put that
1: well,
14: in?
1: No, sorry,
14: well,
1: no, no, no.
14: Accepted the undetermined sanctions yeah, are a significant part of this.
1: They are, but I don't know what they are. But equally, the other sanctions are serious. Let's not forget it. 2-3-0 defeats. Yeah. They are serious as well. And the consequences of going down to League C. But equally, as I said, I haven't heard anybody say that this decision was taken by the football community, which is what it was.
13: Shelburne are waking up this morning as the women's FAI Cup winners. They spoiled Athlone's push for two doubles in a row, beating the Premier Division champions 3-1 at Tallaght Stadium in the final yesterday. Hallie Harcourt, Maeve Wolmer and Alex Kavanagh scored the goals for Shells. Ireland captain Katie McKay played for Chelsea against her former club Arsenal in the WSL. Chelsea won the game 1-0 at Stamford Bridge. And Ireland beat Japan 31-24 in Galway yesterday to get their first win in this year's WXV Global Series. Bavan Parsons became Ireland's record women's try scorer with her 24th international try. To access 3 free Off The Ball podcasts a month, download the Go Loud app now.
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6: Dry and bright with long spells of sunshine, hazy at times. Highest temperatures 16 to 18 degrees. Right now it's 8 degrees.
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4: 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As Brendan said, you have to get your entry in by 3 o'clock on Friday, the 9th of October. That's when the cash machine will pick one person at random, give them a ring. You have to answer within five ding-dings on your phone, and that's when you have to tell us that prize amount. A very, very easy amount to remember, especially if it ends up in your bank account.
5: Yes, it is 312 grand. It could be all yours next Friday, October 9th. All you have to do to enter is text the word cash to 57557. The very best of luck. Russell, good morning.
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0: 7:07, Monday morning on The Big Breakfast. How are you? Brendan with you. And Russell is here this morning. How are you, Russell?
1: I am fantastic.
0: Good morning.
1: Great to be here with you.
0: Lovely to have you. How was your weekend?
1: It was lovely.
0: Yeah.
1: It was very chilled, very relaxed. I did stay in a castle on Friday night.
0: Oh,
1: but
0: casual.
1: Casual, but yes. It was very nice. What about yourself?
0: Yeah, it was a lovely weekend, just catching up with lots of friends.
1: Great.
0: It was a real catching up with, you know, friends you haven't seen in a while. That sort of, yeah.
1: Kind of like spontaneous kind of get-togethers or planned.
0: Like planned, yeah. But then some spontaneous fun amongst the plans.
1: Fantastic.
0: So it was lovely. It was lovely. Definitely a lot chillier last night.
1: I had a battle with the fan.
0: Oh.
1: Throughout the night.
0: Yeah.
1: Okay, so I got into bed.
0: Did you not just open the window?
1: Oh, no.
0: Oh no, I love the window open.
1: Oh, no, I'm a fanboy.
0: Okay.
1: And I got into bed and I was too warm, so I put the fan on. Then I woke up about 2 o'clock in the morning being like, oh, Jesus, it's
0: too
1: freezing
0: cold
1: in here.
0: Yeah.
1: And then when I woke up eventually, it was too warm.
0: Too warm again,
1: you know, right. Goldilocks
0: okay
1: here.
0: Absolutely.
1: Yeah.
0: Well, dry and bright today. Long spells of sunshine, hazy at times. Highs of 18 degrees today. I had the window open last night and it was the first night that I was like, ooh, that's a lot colder.
1: The definitely change is colder happening.
0: It is. 28th of September, lads. Where has the month gone? Happy birthday if it's yours. You're sharing it with Hilary Duff, who's 39 today.
1: An icon.
0: Yeah. Happy birthday, Hilary Duff. It is also former Channel 4 newsman Jon Snow's birthday.
1: He's 79. Often gets confused with Game of Thrones.
0: Game of Thrones, Jon Snow.
1: Very different men.
0: The fella from the news.
1: Yes.
0: It is Ask a Stupid Question Day today. I'm sure I will do that several times in celebration. And it's also National Self-Awareness Day.
1: The fact that those 2 days are on the same day, it's a little bit contrary to each other. Because, like, I'd be very self-aware of asking a stupid question.
0: Yeah. I was in a public space yesterday. Ooh. And there was somebody beside me on FaceTime.
1: What?
0: With no earphones. There was no self-awareness.
1: Just noise. Just constant talking.
0: Very loud.
1: Yes.
0: Very,
1: no,
0: very loud.
1: Please do not do that.
0: No.
1: Unless you're playing 98FM on the
0: of
1: Lewis.
0: Course.
1: That's absolutely fine by us.
0: Yeah. No, do you know what? Don't play it out loud. Put it in your headphones. Don't do that. Listen to 98FM, but not out loud. This week in music, the year was 2001 and Britney gave us this. That was the one with the snake, wasn't it?
1: I think so, yes. One of her best.
0: Yeah, I like it.
1: I like that a lot.
0: It wouldn't be in my top 5 Britney songs now.
1: But would it be in the top 5 that you would dance to?
0: Oh, yeah.
1: I could see you actually being quite snake-like when you hear that song come on in the club.
0: I just wouldn't be anywhere near the snake itself.
1: True.
0: And then this week, in 2006, Pussycat Dolls gave us this. That is a banger.
1: Absolutely. And this day next week.
0: Yeah,
1: yes.
0: We will be going to see them in Three Arena. And in great news for you, later on this morning, we have your chance to win tickets to see Pussycat Dolls in Three Arena next Monday evening. We will be there and we'd love for you to be there as well. Loads coming up on the show this morning. We also have your chance to win a pass to go on the Do Dublin Ghost Bus, which is really fun.
1: So much fun.
0: It's really, really fun. And coming up just after 7:30, a 500 euro flight voucher. A 500 euro flight voucher could be all yours if you play our game, Who's Laughing Now? All you have to do to win is tell us what famous person this is having a giggle. Have you any idea? If you know who that is laughing, we would love to give you a 500 euro flight voucher just after 7:30 this morning. If you'd like to play, we'd love to hear from you. Just WhatsApp laugh and your name to 0877 98 98 98. Let's go! 98
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0: Brendan and Russell is with us this morning, and we are looking for your little wins right now. Your chance to get your hands on some IMC cinema passes. Whatever a little win means to you, we would love to hear it. Maybe you were at the last of Westlife shows at the Three Arena at the weekend.
2: They looked incredible.
0: The show was so good. We got to go a couple of weeks ago. Fair play to them, 13 nights.
2: It's no easy feat, but you know, they have the songs, they have the range, they have the fans.
0: They have got the range. I would imagine that the lads are tucked up in bed after 13 nights.
2: I would say so.
0: You'd be wrecked. Maybe you went to see Matilda, which is on at the Bord Gáis at the moment. Yeah.
2: Looks great.
0: Or perhaps you just caught up with some family and friends. Whatever your little win is, we'd love to hear it. Maybe your little win is like Maria in Tala.
3: My little win is my first grandchild is due today. My first granddaughter. And I am absolutely over the moon excited.

0: can't wait, Mir.
1: Oh, Maria, you'll have to update us and send us pictures.
2: Yes, please.
1: Of the new arrival. Send us a WhatsApp voice note with your little win. It's 0877 98 98 98. Russell, what's your little win?
2: My little win is, so we haven't really mentioned it much, but I'm getting married very, very soon.
1: Very soon.
2: My little win is that I got a lot of Wadman, as I'm calling it,
1: completed
2: over the weekend. Yeah. So we are in, you know, the territory where lots of stuff needs to be locked down and everything. Even though I did wake up at about 4 this morning panicking that something needs printing because I need it yesterday, essentially.
1: Okay, right.
2: So everything's good. Everything's good. Under control. But we spent the weekend kind of like crossing eyes and dotting T's.
1: Yeah.
2: No, it's the other way around. Dotting I's and crossing T's and getting everything kind of out of the way and just kind of hoping to spend the next while just enjoying the vibe of everything.
1: Yeah. But it's,
2: good.
1: Wedding
2: planning, it's a job.
1: It is a job.
2: I can see why people hire experts for it.
1: Yes. Yeah.
2: I'm currently grey. It's not dyed, I swear. It's very natural at this point, but I'm very excited about it. It should be amazing.
1: It's going to be brilliant. It's going to be so great.
2: It'll be great fun. Lots of surprises, lots of nice things, but that's the problem when you have lots of surprises.
1: You can't ask for help very much.
2: So, yeah, okay. Grand. Brennan, what is your little win?
1: My little win is that I caught up with different friends over the weekend, but on Saturday I caught up with two of the lads who love to go out late at night, and I've spent years saying, so they're the kind of people who are like, we'll go out at midnight.
2: What?
1: Yeah.
2: Oh,
1: right.
2: No.
1: They're that like a solid 11, maybe half 11 p.m. like, as in to leave the house. I've spent years going, lads, what?
2: No.
1: Like, I want to be going home at that time.
2: Absolutely.
1: Anyway, so met them on Saturday, and I was in charge of the booking and the planning. So I was like, we're meeting at 8 p.m. And my little win is that I got a text on Sunday morning from them going, oh my God, going out earlier and getting home earlier is just the best thing ever. We should do that more often. And I went, finally!
2: Yes!
1: Finally.
2: Absolutely love.
1: So my little win is that I have converted friends, late night friends, into evening nighttime friends.
2: I'd say they'd love Spain.
1: I'd say they would.
2: Yeah, a 9 p.m. table for lunch, basically.
1: Yeah, no. Yeah, no, so that's my little win. We went out at 8 and they've finally seen the light, the daylight. We'd love to hear your little win. Send us a WhatsApp voice note, 0877 98 98 98, and we'll send you some IMC cinema passes. You'll be off to the movies for free.
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5: And now, the weather.
6: Outside, gloomy skies, a persistent drizzle, and a chilly wind blowing from the west, north, east, and south.
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2: There's a breakdown on the N3 outbound between the M50 flyover and Junction 2 Blanchardstown. That's blocking the left lane. The N3 inbound is busy at Junction 4 Clonage to Junction 2 Blanchardstown. It's a Blanchardstown day on the traffic. And M50 southbound is slow from Junction 4 Ballymun to Junction 6 Ballymun, or by Blanchardstown again. And there's a queue on the R139 westbound at Clonshock Road Junction. You won't be late with 98.
1: Monday morning on the Big Breakfast with McDonald's. It's 7:31.
9: Good morning. There's been a slowdown in the rate at which house prices are rising. Dublin and Leinster are cooling the fastest, with national prices around half the rate of increase seen a year ago. The Taoiseach has said the government will take a wide range of measures in the budget to try to help people with the cost of living amid the energy crisis. Micheál Martin said the government has already met with a number of representative organisations and will continue to engage with them. New laws coming into effect will mean all large data centres will have to harness the heat that they make. The EU's Energy Efficiency Directive is being brought into Irish law and will benefit homes and businesses. And finally, experts in the UK have suggested puzzles may reduce memory and thinking problems linked to ageing. Researchers examined data from more than 11,500 people registered with GPs in England, Scotland and Wales, and they concluded brain training, diet and exercise advice aren't expensive but can lead to significant benefits even among some of the most severe examples of cognitive decline. And now Phil is here with 98FM Sport.
10: Thanks, Shane. Ireland boss Heimir Hallgrímsson praised the character of his players after last night's 3-0 win over Israel and Hungary. The FAI had been urged to withdraw from the Nations League game in protest against the ongoing conflict in Gaza. Goalkeeper Gavin Bazunu opted out of the squad for the game but will return for Thursday's match against Austria at the Aviva. Hallgrímsson also says it's untrue the goalkeeper was confronted by other players about his decision. Meanwhile, the FAI's president Paul Cook admits the association are still unaware of what potential sanctions they could have faced if they didn't fulfil the fixture. He added he felt the FAI handled the week quite well and that the players are a credit to the nation. Shelburne were crowned women's FAI Cup winners at Talla Stadium yesterday. They spoiled Athlone's push for back-to-back doubles with a 3-1 win in the final at Talla Stadium. Hallie Harcourt, Maeve Walmer and Alex Kavanagh scored in the first half for Shells. Meanwhile, Ireland captain Katie McKay played for Chelsea against her former club Arsenal in the WSL. Chelsea won the game 1-0 at Stamford Bridge. And Ireland beat Japan 31-24 in Galway to get their first win in this year's WXV Global Series. And Bavan Parsons became Ireland's record women's try scorer with her 24th international try.
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9: Dry and bright today with long spells of sunshine, hazy at times. Highest temperature is 16 to 18 degrees. Right now it's 9 degrees.
1: Thank you, Jane. Coming up in the next few minutes, we have your chance to win a €500 flight voucher. 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It's a very famous person, but do you know who it is? 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And we'll play Who's Laughing Now after Tame Impala. 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
2: Yeah. This is getting everyone so confused. Mm-hmm. It's a very simple question. Who's laughing now? And if you think you know who that is, you could be jetting off somewhere nice with a 500 euro flight voucher.
0: Lovely stuff.
2: So on the line this morning, on line one, we have Andrea in Saggart. Good morning, Andrea. You're live on 98FM.
3: Good morning, Brendan.
0: How are you? Are you good, Andrea?
3: I'm good.
0: How was the weekend?
3: It was lovely. Myself and my husband went away to Kilkenny on Friday for the night.
0: Lovely.
3: We had a great time.
0: Very nice.
2: Great city.
3: Yeah.
0: It's a great city. We're going to Kilkenny on Friday as well, Andrea.
3: Oh, it's lovely.
0: Yeah, it's great. Yeah,
2: we have the radio awards down there now, so I hope you warn them to be prepared for us and our presence there, Andrea. Come here, Andrea. Have you been away abroad so far this year? Any nice winter plans?
3: I was in Torrevieja in May.
0: Oh, nice.
3: But I haven't been anywhere since. So.
0: Where would you like to go now if you win this flight voucher?
3: Go somewhere with the sisters next year.
0: Lovely. Okay, well, we'd love to give you this 500 euro flight voucher right now, Andrea. Tell us, who's laughing now?
3: I think it's Cheryl Cole.
2: Is it Cheryl Cole?
0: Oh, Andrea, it's not.
3: Oh, I'll try again.
0: Please do.
3: Thank
0: Have
3: you.
0: A great day. Cheers.
3: Thank you.
0: Good morning to Mary. Mary, you're on 98FM. How are you?
4: Hi, good morning, everybody. I'm very well, thanks. How are you?
0: Good, good. How was the weekend?
4: It was great. Great, nice and quiet one.
2: Lovely, lovely. And come here, would you be jetting off anywhere before the end of the year? Nice Christmas break? Anything?
4: Yes, definitely. It's my little one birthday next month. And I'm planning to go a short trip in Spain.
0: Oh,
4: so
0: nice.
4: This is just right timing.
0: Okay, well, we'd love to give this flight voucher to you right now, Mary. 500 euro up for grabs. Tell us, who's laughing now?
4: It is Jennifer Aniston.
2: Oh, is it Jennifer Aniston?
0: Oh, Mary, it's not.
4: That's fine. Yeah, thanks a million.
0: Thanks for trying. Thanks for listening, Mary. Have a great day. You too. Bye-bye. Okay,
4: bye.
0: It's not Jennifer Aniston and it's not Cheryl. But if you can tell us who's laughing now, we'll give you a 500 euro flight voucher. We'll do it all again tomorrow morning at the same time. If you'd like to play WhatsApp Laugh and your name to 0877 98 98 98. From Jennifer Aniston to Jennifer Lopez on The Big Breakfast.

0: Thankfully, we still have our vocals on the jingle. Thank goodness. Good morning to Sarah and Tala, who texted in. Now, Sarah was supposed to be playing Matchy Matchy this morning.
1: Oh,
0: so
1: yeah.
0: We have an opening, and it's a very important reason.
1: Okay, go on.
0: She says, unfortunately, I can't play Matchy Matchy today, but my little win this morning is that I gave birth to a beautiful baby girl last night. I do apologise. Most definitely out of my control. And here's a picture to get you through the day.
1: Oh, massive congratulations.
0: Huge congratulations to you. We can excuse...
2: Absolutely, Sarah. Yeah. Sarah, that's amazing news. It's absolutely wonderful.
0: Such a cutie.
2: A huge congratulations to you. And obviously, you're going to have to call your baby Matchy.
0: Yes, absolutely. With an I or a Y.
2: Yeah.
0: Very
2: neat. Sarah, massive congratulations. Thanks for sharing your little win. Not that it's little. Here's Carol.
3: Rebecca and Brendan, my little win today is my 8-month baby. He slept through the night on his own bedroom. It's actually a big win. Have a good day.
2: Carol, that's a huge win.
0: Yes.
2: A huge win.
0: Even for us sleeping through the night in our mid-30s.
2: Carol, delighted for you. Here's Hannah.
4: Good morning, Rebecca and Brendan. My name is Hannah and my little win is that I came back from my holidays 2 days ago and I saw all my friends.
2: Aww.
4: And my other little win is that I learned square roots with my mom and we had a fun time. Bye.
2: Hannah, two little wins in one.
0: Absolutely gorgeous ones.
2: I love that.
0: I have to Google what a square root is again. I can't remember.
2: Yeah,
0: what is that
2: one? The square root of... Yeah.
0: Yeah.
2: No,
0: yeah.
2: Not for me.
0: No. Fair play to you.
2: Hannah, well done. You're a genius. Hannah, Carol and Sarah, thank you for sharing your little wins. We're sending you all IMC Cinema Passes.
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0: The song that our Rebecca did ask a string quartet if they could play at her wedding, and they said it's not in our repertoire. 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
1: 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Ooh. 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
0: And we are looking for somebody because Sarah, who was supposed to play Matchy Matchy this morning, had a baby yesterday, so she can't play. 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
1: It's a very Monday morning on the roads, I have to say. The M50 southbound is slowest at Junction 5, Finglas and Junction 12, Firhouse. North Walkey inbound backed up between the Central Bank and Samuel Beckett Bridge. Amiens Street inbound is busy from Connolly Station to Beresford Place. And the Grand Canal inbound has a queue between Parnell Bridge and Ranelagh Bridge. You won't be late with 98.
0: Matchy Matchy is on the way on 98FM's Big Breakfast with McDonald's. It's coming up to 8 a.m.
13: Live from the Dublin News Centre, I'm Jane McNamara. The rate at which house prices are rising has slowed to 3% across the country. There's a rise of just under 6% in Cork, Galway and Limerick cities year on year. Dublin and Leinster are cooling the fastest, with the national prices around half the rate of increase seen a year ago. Its author Ronan Lyon says there is a slowdown across the board.
14: In some places like Dublin, it's faster, and in other places like Munster, it's a little bit slower. But in general, there's an easing of market conditions, and that's connected to an increase in availability. There are more homes available on the market at the moment.
13: The fuel allowance payment is going up this winter. The Social Protection Minister says it's rising by €5 to €38 weekly as he announces the start of the fuel allowance season. Payments are to start this week for over 465,000 households across the country, with eligibility expanding this year. Minister Derek Leary outlines how you can apply if you think you're qualified.
15: If you're already in receipt of it, you will receive it this week, or you receive the first lump sum this week. For those who think they may be entitled to it or want to see if they're entitled to it, they can go to mywelfare.ie and see the various qualifying criteria. If you're under 66, there is about 21 social protection schemes that act as gateway schemes to the fuel allowance scheme.
13: Micheál Martin has confirmed a further investment into roads and road safety in the budget. Speaking in County Clare yesterday, the Taoiseach said discussions are currently underway with the relevant ministers. And Madonna was the big winner at this year's MTV Video Music Awards, taking home 7, including Artist of the Year. Taylor Swift also saw success to become the most decorated performer in the awards history. Meanwhile, there were tributes to Dolly Parton and George Michael. Rhea Somber and Teddy Swims were involved in the latter, as was Queen's Adam Lambert.
16: Not only was he the most incredible singer and songwriter, but I really liked the way he represented himself. I mean, even when he was outed in the late 90s, which is such a crazy story, I think he handled it really well. He was really graceful about it. He was unapologetic. He was confident and he stood up for himself.
13: You're up to date on 98.
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18: Good morning, I'm Philip Egan. Arla boss Heimir Hallgrímsson has praised the character of his players after last night's 3-0 win over Israel and Hungary. The FAI had been urged to withdraw from the Nations League game in protest against the ongoing conflict in Gaza. Goalkeeper Gavin Bazunu opted out of the squad for the game but will return for Thursday's match against Austria at the Aviva Stadium. Meanwhile, the FAI's president Paul Cook admits the association are still unaware of what potential sanctions they could have faced if they didn't fulfil the game. He added he felt the FAI handled the week quite well and that the players are a credit to the nation. Shelburne are this year's Women's FAI Cup winners and in doing so denied Athlone's push for back-to-back league and cup doubles. Shells won the final 3-1 at Talla Stadium yesterday and Ireland beat Japan 31-24 in Galway yesterday to pick up a first win in this year's WXV Global Series. 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
13: Dry and bright today with long spells of sunshine, hazy at times. Highest temperature is 16 to 18 degrees. Right now it's 9 degrees.
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0: 312 grand. 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
1: So easy. 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You have until Friday, the 9th of October at 3 o'clock. That's when the cash machine will randomly pick someone. It could be you we are calling at 3 o'clock. Answer within 5 rings. Tell us that prize amount. And that cash, delicious cash, is all yours.
0: Yeah, 312,000 euro. It could be all yours. Friday, the 9th of October. All you need to do to enter is text the word cash to 57557. The very best of luck. Matchy Matchy is on the way after Black Eyed Peas. 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

0: was Shut Up on 98FM's Big Breakfast. 11 minutes past 8, Monday morning with Brendan and Russell's in for Red. A brand new prize. And a random extra presenter. Here we go.
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0: 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It is Matchy Matchy. Yay! Couldn't be easier. You match three words with a presenter of your choice. Shout the first word back, and you could be winning some absolutely fabulous prizes, as read out now by the amazing AI Matchy Marco.
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0: Oh, Matchy Marco, grazie mille. That is a very long list of incredible prizes, and hoping to win them this morning is Kyle, who's in Drumcondra. You're on 98FM. Kyle, how are you? Good morning, Kyle. Can you hear us? Oh no. Hello, Kyle. I can hear a phone line, but I can't hear a person. Okay, we're trying Kyle again. Let's see if we can get him.
3: Bear with
0: the tension.
3: I know. This
0: Here
3: could be
0: we
3: his
0: go.
3: Moment. This could be a winning moment.
0: It could be.
3: Kyle, don't do this to us.
0: Have we got Kyle back? Well, first of all, this morning, Sarah was supposed to play Matchy Matchy.
4: Reached at the moment.
0: But Sarah had a baby yesterday.
3: She did. So our actual player had a baby last night and texted in her apologies this morning.
0: She did. Have we Kyle? No. Hello, Kyle? No.
3: Kyle,
0: we're leaving Kyle a voice message.
3: Hello, Kyle. Unfortunately,
0: okay,
3: we can't reach you.
0: We're going to try Kyle one more time. Lads, this has never happened on Matchy Matchy before. It's a first for everything.
3: There is. And what a list of prizes.
0: Okay, have we got Kyle? Kyle?
5: Hello.
0: Hiya.
3: Oh,
0: brilliant.
3: Hello.
0: How are you? Good morning.
5: Sorry about that. The signal's after cutting out there.
0: Ah, you poor thing. That's where are you? You're in Drumcondra this morning.
5: Yeah. We're just coming out. There's no signal around here.
0: Oh, okay. How was the weekend? What did you get up to?
5: Weekend was grand. I was just working all weekend. You know how it is.
0: Where did you work, Kyle?
5: Work in McDonald's.
0: Oh, fair play to you, the sponsor of the show and my former workplace myself, Kyle.
5: You look at that, it's a sign.
0: It is a sign, isn't it?
3: And what is your go-to order in McDonald's?
5: You know what? That's spicy McCrispy.
0: Yes. Oh, I haven't had it yet.
3: It's stunning.
0: Is it good?
3: It is sensational, yeah.
0: And Kyle, where do you work? Are you on service now, or are you flipping burgers? What are you at?
5: They have everything now. They made me go in the kitchen, though, which isn't great.
0: Okay, yeah. They tried to make me do everything, and I was like, lads, I'm supposed to be on the till.
3: Yeah.
0: I need to be talking to people.
3: Exactly.
0: You know?
3: Yeah.
0: Kyle, that's deadly. And you're in college as well, are you?
5: That's it, yeah, in DCU doing multimedia.
0: Oh, very good.
3: Go on, DCU.
0: Wow, you're like a mini-me. I was at the same thing, pretty much, yeah.
5: Mini-you.
0: Kyle, who would you like to play Matchy Matchy with, myself or Russell?
5: I think I'll go with yourself, Brendan.
0: Okay, I'm

0: Okie dokie, Kyle. Are you ready?
1: I'm ready, yeah.
0: You're ready. I said that with some determination. Okay, your first word in Matchy Matchy this morning is water.
1: Pool.
2: Water. Cooler.
1: Water park. Can I change that? Can I go water park?
0: Water park. Who's there helping you?
1: That's me, Ma. She won before.
0: Oh, she won!
1: Yeah.
0: So there's winning in the family. Okay. Your second word this morning is ginger.
1: No.
2: Ginger spice.
0: Who's playing? Which one are you going to go with?
1: Did you hear me there?
0: Yeah.
1: I said ginger, no, don't mind her.
0: She can play on her own. And your last word this morning is James.
1: Oh. Sorry, say that again.
0: James. J-A-M-E-S. My middle name.
2: James. Oh. James. Blunt?
1: I don't know. Blunt?
0: I'm going to go with blunt. Okay, so let's go through these again. For water, you went with park. For ginger, you went with nut. And for James, you said blunt. Conundrum Contra, are we locking those in?
1: Yeah, I'm happy with them. Let's do it.
0: Okay, let's lock them in and let's bring Brendan back from the soundproof booth. Hello, hello. How was it out there this morning?
3: Lovely, nice, just... bit of peace, you know, for a Monday morning in a soundproof booth. Everyone should try it.
0: Oh, absolutely. I wouldn't know myself. Anyway, let's get down to business. Your first word is water.
4: Water.
0: Water.
4: Water. Loads of things come before water. What comes after it? Water. Oh, water. Tap?
0: Your second word is ginger.
4: Ginger. Ginger spice.
0: And your third word,
4: yeah,
0: is James.
4: James. I have to say the first James that came into my head. It's James Blunt.
0: James Blunt. Brendan, have you got a matchy with Kyle in Drunkondra? And can I add, his mother won.
4: Did she?
0: Matchy Matchy before, and she's helping out.
4: Oh, is she?
0: So could this be a win?
4: Unfortunately not.
0: You did get one together, though.
4: What did we say?
0: You both said James Blunt.
4: Did we?
0: Yes,
4: that
0: yes.
4: That is so random.
0: You're beautiful. And now he's on the traitors. For water, Kyle said park. And for ginger, nut. However...
4: ginger nut. Water park.
0: Kyle, didn't your mum shout spice?
1: She did, yeah.
4: Oh, you should have listened to your mammy, Kyle. Thank you so much for playing Matchy Matchy. We're going to send you a 98FM goodie bag.
1: Okay, thanks very much.
4: Cheers, Kyle. Have a great day.
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0: There's a delay on the Naas Road inbound from the M50 to the Long Mile Road Junction, and Kevin Street inbound is slow from Patrick Street Junction to St. Stephen's Green South. You won't be late with 98. Monday on the Big Breakfast with McDonald's, it's 8:32.
2: Good morning. There's been a slowdown in the rate at which house prices are rising. Dublin and Leinster are cooling the fastest, with the national prices around half the rate of increase seen a year ago. The fuel allowance payment is going up this winter. The Social Protection Minister says it's rising by €5 to €38 weekly as he announces the start of the fuel allowance season. The Green Party leader is hitting out at the FAI for making players vote ahead of last night's game against Israel. Roderick O'Gorman thinks it was unfair to put pressure on the Ireland team to vote one day before the game. And greeting someone you've never met before with a hug rather than a handshake could make you more likable. Researchers at the University of California, San Diego in the US carried out an experiment where strangers were first greeted with either a hug, a handshake, or no touch at all, and then asked if they wanted to see holiday pictures. More than three quarters of those who were met with a hug were willing to look at the photos, while only 52% who were greeted with a handshake agreed to see the pictures. That is according to the Irish Daily Mail. 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
3: Thanks, Shane. Ireland boss Hemer Halgrimsson says the last few days have been the toughest of his career. The Ireland players wore black armbands during last night's 3-0 win against Israel in Hungary. The players didn't shake hands and they also bowed their heads during Israel's national anthem. There had been calls to boycott the game to protest the ongoing war in Gaza. Meanwhile, the FAI's president, Paul Cook, defended their handling of the situation and believes they dealt with the week quite well. Shelburne are the women's FAI Cup champions for a fourth time. They denied Athlone's bid for back-to-back doubles with a 3-1 win over the league champions in the final at Tallaght Stadium. And Bevan Parsons says it was special to become Ireland's record try scorer in her home county of Galway. The Connacht winger scored her 23rd and 24th international tries in Ireland's 31-24 win over Japan in the WXV Global Series.
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5: Today's weather is going to be 17 degrees and also cloudy. 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
0: Jad, I love it. Excellent job on the weather. Thank you so much. All the information we need. Jad, we're going to send you a 98FM Big Breakfast weather certificate. 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
1: And this morning, spooky. It's almost spooky season. If you're looking for something a little different to do this Halloween, you could step aboard Dublin's Ghost Bus Tour if you dare. We're teaming up this morning with Ghost Bus Tour by Do Dublin for the scariest nights, and we want to send you along. You can grab your bravest friends and you can go and see more details at ghostbus.ie.
0: I've done this before. It's brilliant.
1: It looks so fun.
0: It's so fun. This morning we have a pair of tickets up for grabs, so you can try out the Ghost Bus Tour by Do Dublin. We're keeping things spooky this morning. We've got a few clues from a famous character. They could be from a scary movie. They could be a ghost, a ghoul, or something else that goes bump in the night. You just need to tell us who that is.
2: I first appeared more than 80 years ago. Unlike most of my kind, I'm actually not really interested in frightening you. 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I'm small, I'm white, and I'm usually floating about. And I am known as the friendly one.
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0: Yeah, he's not scary, that one, at all. 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

0: Nelly Furtado, Say It Right on 98FM's Big Breakfast. 10 to 9 on Monday with Brendan. And Russell is here for Rebecca.
1: Russell sure is. And whenever Russell is here, he ends up talking about food. Kel Surprise. Did you watch Bake Off?
0: I actually stuck it on yesterday morning, the first episode. Yeah. I really enjoyed Nigella. She's great.
1: Yep.
0: And they did a really funny thing at the start where they kind of handed it over from the old Sir Prue Leith. And Nigella, and they did this thing, and they did a microwave ping for Nigella's arrival, and I was like, lads, that's just genius.
1: Yeah. Gay people work in that show, you can tell. there's been a bit of controversy. The teaser for this week's episode has gotten a lot of people talking. At the end of it, Noel was talking to Mo, who was Star Baker this week. He was excellent.
0: Oh, brilliant.
1: And he made this comment.
2: Do you eat your biscuits?
3: No, not really.
2: That really old people thing.
0: Sorry, did you listen to that again?
2: Do you eat your biscuits?
3: No, not really.
2: Is that a really old people thing?
0: Mo thinks biscuits are an old people thing.
1: Yes, Mo 21.
0: When's the last time you bought a packet of biscuits?
1: Last week.
0: Really?
1: Yeah, I'm a little addicted to, a chocolate covered custard cream.
0: Chocolate in robes.
1: In robes, yeah. Very in robes, yes.
0: You drink tea at home?
1: I do.
0: See, I don't drink tea at home.
1: Okay.
0: So I don't know the last time I bought a packet of biscuits.
1: But I'm not a dunker either.
0: Okay.
1: Yeah, no. They have to stay quite independent of each
0: other. Okay, right.
1: So the Metro, that website, that website,
0: an old people thing,
1: have been doing a bit of research. They've gone and asked some young people if they really are an old person snack. And basically, some really, really are. So Rich Teas were the worst offenders.
0: Oh, yeah, that's an old person biscuit.
1: I know, but a bit of butter on it. Oh, yeah. Sorry.
0: It is.
1: Is that a bit? Okay. Apparently, they're quite bland. And this one person who spoke back about it said she's only ever seen people specifically over 50 eating them. malted milks as well.
0: I love a malted milk. Yeah.
1: And then shortbread, ginger nuts.
0: I love shortbread. I love ginger nuts.
1: Squash fly biscuit. Love it.
0: Yeah.
1: Love them.
0: Is there a digestive on there?
1: Chocolate digestives are fine.
0: I don't like them.
1: No. I'm not a chocolatey biscuit with the exception of the chocolate covered custard creams. But Oreos, anything chocolatey is relatively safe. They're seen as relatively cool.
0: You're cool.
1: But there's a few, I'm thinking off the top of my head of a few other ones here, like Bourbon biscuits, you know those ones?
0: Oh, yeah, that's an old person biscuit.
1: Yeah, Café Noir, do you remember those?
0: I forgot about them.
1: Do they still exist?
0: I don't know.
1: Because I keep thinking things taste like Café Noir and I haven't gone and tried to find them. Yeah. Fig rolls, party rings.
0: I love a fig roll, I love a party ring, and I also love a custard cream, and that is an old person biscuit.
1: Yeah.
0: And I'm happy.
1: You're happy to be old.
0: I'm happy to be old.
1: Gladly.
0: Big off. 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
1: There's a queue on the R139 westbound from Craig Kieran GAA to the M1 M50 interchange. The Drummartin Link Road northbound is congested from the M50 to Churchtown Road Junction. And St John's Road inbound is busy from Military Road Junction to Island Bridge. You won't be late with 98.
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13: Live from the Dublin News Centre, I'm Jane McNamara. The rate at which house prices are rising has slowed to 3% across the country. There's a rise of just under 6% in Cork, Galway and Limerick cities year on year. Dublin and Leinster are cooling fastest, with the national prices around half the rate of increase seen a year ago. Ronan Lyons, author of the report, says prices have soared in Waterford.
14: If we look around the country, the biggest increases in prices, one is Waterford City, where prices are still increasing at double-digit rates, so 11% higher than a year ago. Longford is another place that's seeing big increases. But really, when you, aside from those exceptions, if you look at places like County Galway, or if you look at Wexford, there are much slower increases now, 3, 4, maybe 5% a year.
13: The fuel allowance payment is going up this winter. The Social Protection Minister says it's rising by €5 to €38 weekly as he announces the start of the fuel allowance season. Payments are to start this week for over 465,000 households across the country, with eligibility expanding this year. Neil Martin has confirmed a further investment into roads and road safety in the budget. Speaking in County Clare yesterday, the Taoiseach said discussions are currently underway with the relevant ministers. Budget 2026 saw a €2 billion investment in Ireland's roads, both nationally and locally. Crowds of protesters on the Gavrahi Road in the north have mostly dispersed this morning. Residents have been told there'll be a fresh process to address the Drumcree dispute, with meetings due to be held between the Northern Ireland Secretary and police. Thousands blocked members of the Orange Order from marching down the mainly nationalist road for the first time in 28 years yesterday. These locals at the scene this morning say they don't want to go back to the past.
15: Stop it, because it's affecting everybody. People going to work, businesses, etc. It's not on. Tell them to grow up.
16: My children has never grown up in all this, so it's their affair. We're trying to prevent their safety.
13: Lidl is entering the mobile phone network here. 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The Lidl Connect brand is already operating in other European countries, including Germany, Switzerland and Austria, according to the Irish Independent. And finally, Madonna picked up 7 MTV Video Music Awards last night, but it's Taylor Swift who broke all the all-time record. Her 3, including the first ever recognition for Artist Director, takes her total to 33. Accepting the prize for Artist of the Year, Madonna encouraged others to believe in themselves.
7: I spent the last year and a half finding myself, believing in myself, and really making the music that I wanted to make.
13: You're up to date on 98.
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18: Good morning, I'm Philip Egan. Ireland boss Hemir Helgumson says the last few days have been the toughest of his career. The Ireland players wore black armbands during last night's 3-0 win against Israel and Hungary. The players didn't shake hands and they also bowed their heads during Israel's national anthem. There had been calls to boycott the match to protest the ongoing war in Gaza, and goalkeeper Gavin Bazunu opted out of the squad for the fixture, but he will be available for Thursday night's game against Austria at the Aviva Stadium. Meanwhile, the FAI president, Paul Cook, has defended their handling of the situation and believes they dealt with the week quite well, but he also felt the coverage from the media in the build-up lacked balance. Helgumson was asked if the second match against Israel will go ahead next Sunday.
19: We just take it day by day. It was a tough enough decision to play this game here today. Obviously, you know all the story. Everything seems to leak to you, even private meetings with the players. So I wish all our fans come up and support these players. They have showed today how much playing for Ireland means to them. And that is the only way they can show it on the pitch.
18: A dominant first half display helped Shelburne become women's FAI Cup winners for a fourth time. They denied Athlone's bid for back-to-back league and cup doubles with a 3-1 win over the league champions in the final at Tallaght Stadium. Shells were 3-0 up at the break. And Bavan Parsons says it was really special to become Ireland's record try scorer in her home county of Galway. The Connacht winger scored her 23rd and 24th international tries in Ireland's 31-24 win over Japan in the WXV Global Series. To access 3 free Off The Ball podcasts a month, download the Go Loud app now.
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13: Dry and bright today with long spells of sunshine, hazy at times. Highest temperatures 16 to 18 degrees. Right now it's 99 degrees.
1: What
13: 99 degrees today.
1: 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Very we had warm. A great summer change, to be fair.
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1: 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It's boiling. You could be jetting off somewhere not quite 99 degrees.
20: Yeah, but nice and hot though.
1: Nice and hot if you were the winner of 98 FM's cash machine. 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The
20: incredible
1: things you could do with that. A lovely cruise, change the kitchen up.
20: Yeah.
1: Fab. 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
20: 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That is when the cash machine is going to randomly pick one entry. Hopefully it's you. If it is, it's really easy. All you need to do next Friday after 3 is answer your phone within 5 rings and tell us this massive prize amount.
1: €312,000 and it could be yours next Friday. It'd be an amazing amount of money to win. Think of that on your phone. Think of that on the app. Just all those zeros. Oh, it'd be nice, wouldn't it? Here's Fede Legrand, Let Me Think About It on 98FM's Big Breakfast. Good morning.

0: 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Brendan with you this morning, and Russell's in for Reb. It's 11 minutes past 9.
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0: And this morning, we're getting into spooky season as we have something a little bit different to do for Halloween. You could be stepping on board Dublin's Ghost Bus Tour by Do Dublin. We have a pair of tickets to give away to one lucky person. Earlier on, we were joined in the studio by a spooky guest. And to have a go at this and identify who it is, Vicky is on line one. Good morning, Vicky. You're live at 98. How are you doing?
2: Good morning. I'm doing really well, thank you.
0: Good. Where are you this morning, Vicky?
2: I'm in Temple Oak.
0: Very good. Are you already in work? Are you on your way? Are you off?
2: I am. I'm in work.
0: Oh, are you hiding in the cupboards?
2: I am.
0: Sorry, I was wondering why you were whispering. Vicky's in work. Okay, Vicky, well, we'll try and get you back to work quickly. What did you do for the weekend? Hold on, I'll ask you another question.
3: Yeah, just to make you squirm.
0: Do you do much of the weekend, Vicky?
2: I actually had a great catch-up with one of my best friends.
0: Nice.
2: Great for a night, and it was fantastic.
0: Ah, very good. Okay, Vicky, look, we won't hold you any longer. Earlier on this morning, we were joined in studio by a spooky character. Who was that this morning?
2: It was Casper the Friendly Elf.
0: Yes, it was! Congratulations, Vicky. You've won yourself a pair of tickets to go on Do Dublin's Ghost Bus Tour, and now you can go back to work.
2: Brilliant. Thanks a million.
0: Cheers, Vicky. Have a great day. Thanks for listening while working. You're brilliant.
2: Bye.
0: More people should do that now, to be honest.
3: I love when someone's on the phone and they're like, I'm hiding.
0: I'm hiding. Or when they're on the bus. We'll have another chance for you to win tickets to Do Dublin's Ghost Bus Tour tomorrow morning on The Big Breakfast.
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0: be sending you to the Pussycat Dolls at the 3 Arena. Yes, PCD Forever comes to Dublin this day next week, and we have tickets.
1: I feel like we've been waiting all year for this, and now it's in 7 days.
0: It's on the horizon, and we were like the rumors, we were praying, we were hoping.
1: Yeah.
0: I think Rebecca even predicted that they would be making a comeback, and here we are. So you can get ready for a night of hits, and it's just wall-to-wall hits. Buttons, Stick With You, Beep, Don't You, and so many more.
1: Like React.
0: See?
1: Tune.
0: PCD are everywhere.
1: They are.
0: Aren't they? Tickets are on sale now, but we want you to win with us this morning.
1: Yeah, we do. We're making this really easy this morning and very fun. All you need to do to get in the draw is listen out for a Pussycat Dolls song. We're going to be playing them very soon on 98FM. The second you hear Pussycat Dolls play, if you would like to go and see them at 3 Arena next Monday, all you need to do is WhatsApp PCD, your name, and tell us where in Dublin you are. 0877 98 98 98. And you could be off to see Pussycat Dolls at 3 Arena next Monday. 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

0: It's not time just yet, but around this time next month, Mariah Carey will declare that it's time. She will be defrosting as we speak.
1: She will. 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
1: There's a queue on the R139 westbound before Clonshock Road Junction to the M1 M50 interchange. Naysred inbound congested from Bluebell to Davitt Road Junction. And Guild Street inbound is slow from Sheriff Street Junction to the Keys. You won't be late with 98.
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0: Monday's Kids weather comes from Jad, who's 8 in Balbriggan.
3: Today's weather is going to be 17 degrees and also cloudy. 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You're up to date with 98.
0: Yay, Jad. Thank you so much for doing such a great job with the weather. So professional.
1: And if your child thinks that they are professional too, mm-hmm. and would like to have a go and have fun with the forecast, here on The Big Breakfast, just text the word kids weather, their name and age and location to 0877 98 98 98, and we'll send them a kids weather certificate.
0: We'd love to have them do kids weather, so let us know if they want to get involved. Tunes all the way from Lady Gaga and Calvin Harris after Coulter, trapped on 98FM's Big Breakfast. And remember, you're also listening out for Pussycat Dolls. If you'd like to win tickets, WhatsApp us when you hear them.

0: That is our Pussycat Dolls track of the day. You have been waiting to hear that this morning for your chance to win a pair of tickets to see the gals at 3 Arena next Monday. And good morning to Daniela in Blanchardstown. You're on 98FM. Daniela, how are you?
1: I'm good. Good morning.
2: Are you a bit exhausted from dancing to Jai Ho just there?
1: Just a little bit.
0: Just a little bit. Well, Daniela, you were off to see Pussycat Dolls at 3 Arena.
1: Thank you so much.
2: You're a big fan of them, are you?
1: Yeah.
2: Great.
1: Yeah.
0: What's your favourite Pussycat Dolls song?
1: That one. I had a feeling it would play as well.
0: Very good.
2: Well, the good news is you have tickets to the gig, but we also have a draw at the end of this week because one winner from Monday to Friday will be upgraded to win a stay at the Croke Park Hotel for their rock and rest overnight. So you could could have a little extra there next Monday as well. So best of luck to you. But you're going to the gig anyway.
0: Congrats on the gig, Daniela, and keep listening to find out if you get that win on Friday as well. Have a great week.
1: Yeah, I will.
0: Cheers. We'll have another chance for you to win tickets to Pussycat Dolls tomorrow morning on The Big Breakfast.
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0: And Russell in for Rebs, and Brendan is here. And for me, I'm guessing a Brendan's bit all about food.
2: It actually kind of is, to be honest, Russell. Yeah, up first this morning. If you checked your bank balance this morning, if you had a really fun weekend and you've looked at the balance and it's not great, I found a way that you can still get your dopamine hit. There's a new website where you can go through the motions of choosing and ordering food that you don't have to pay for. And that never comes.
0: Oh, wow. Okay.
2: It's called Food Never Comes. So you can pick from 22 different cuisines and then you basically start scrolling and you go through the exact same motions as you would normally ordering on a delivery app, and you add your dishes and you pick your sides and your sauces, which are so... You know when they forget to put the sauce in the bag?
0: Oh, it's nothing more upsetting.
2: It's so devastating. And you watch your total climb and then you add it all to your basket and you click order.
0: And it never arrives.
2: A tracker says your rider is on their way. Then you get a dummy AI-generated call and the rider is outside your building but cannot find your street or your door.
0: I am obsessed with this concept. And I would use this. However,
2: it's devastating. Guys.
0: My issue would be, because I'd say maybe a method actor, I guess, would probably be the best description for me. That if I had put so much thought into that process, I would expect food at the end of it. Like,
2: same.
0: Genuinely, my mind would be like, this is great. Actually, I probably should have just used Just Eat or Deliveroo.
2: So the site's slogan is order the food, skip the bill. The food never comes, but the dopamine does. I would just be very sad.
0: I would too. Do you get a dopamine hit from shopping online?
2: No, I don't. I don't enjoy shopping. I don't like it. I don't like having to look for things, find things.
0: See, a little peek behind the curtain here. So like when we have to buy prizes for like matchy-matchy winners and stuff like that, I get quite a thrill of buying all the things even though they're not for myself.
2: Okay, yeah.
0: Yes. Yeah.
2: No, it doesn't do it for me. So this site, Food Never Comes, has been built by two 26-year-old software developers.
0: Yeah.
2: And they say they've had more than 2.7 million visitors since they launched it a couple of months ago. So there's 22 different kitchens, 327 dishes, and 319 real recipes, complete with fake prices, a simulated checkout, and a fictional delivery experience.
0: Well, I know exactly what I am doing after the show this morning. I'm ordering nothing.
2: I would just go on to the real thing and get the food. Finally this morning, Russell, I have a question for you if it's not too personal. Mm-hmm. Would you be partial to an IKEA meatball?
0: I love IKEA meatballs.
2: So I haven't had them in so many years. But I think you used to be able to get jam and cream?
0: Yeah, cream sauce.
2: Cream sauce. Yeah, do they still do that?
0: Yes, they
2: do.
0: It's like a creamy gravy, yeah.
2: Yeah, okay, right. How many IKEA meatballs do you think you could polish off in one sitting?
0: I could easily do two portions. So that's 15 in a portion. I could do about 30.
2: 30? Yeah. Okay, that's impressive.
0: Yeah.
2: A man in Southampton has just taken part in an all-you-can-eat IKEA buffet. This was on at the weekend. IKEA gave customers 3.5 hours to eat as many meatballs as they could. A fella named Hugh was just in shopping. He didn't even know this event was on when he found out the challenge was happening. He hadn't prepared.
0: Sorry, it's the idea of walking around with the big yellow bag and going, there's an all-you-can-eat contest on. What?
2: So anyway, up Hugh went to the food bit of IKEA, sat down. So what did you say you could do? Maybe 30?
0: I could say about 30, yeah.
2: Hugh polished off 80 meatballs in one sitting.
0: That is
2: 80.
0: That is incredible.
2: I think he did say he felt a bit unwell now after the fact.
0: I'm assuming he didn't have mash and peas with it.
2: I would think not. Yes. I'd say it was just the meatballs. One of the organisers said one family, and I don't know how many people were in the family, but one family managed to eat 400 between them.
0: Wow.
2: But if you're a family of five.
0: Yeah, that's doable, 80
2: isn't it?
0: Each as well, really.
2: Yeah.
0: Can we get this in Dublin? I'd gladly
2: if you're listening,
0: go to...
2: We had a listener on the show the other week who works in IKEA.
0: Yeah.
2: And she did tell us to call out and she'd buy us a hot dog.
0: I love a hot dog. They do.
2: Your name escapes me. I'm so sorry.
0: They do a hot dog that has mashed potato on it. It sounds weird. It's a Swedish thing and I'm basically Swedish. And it's they put mashed potato on the hot dog bun and it works really, really well.
2: Okay, well, we'll have to give that a go the next time we're out there. That is Brendan's bit. Soul to soul on the way after Calvin Harris and Sam Smith on The Big Breakfast.

0: What a tune, soul to soul on 98FM's Big Breakfast at 5 to 10 on Monday morning. That is it from us for this morning. Russell, it was lovely to have you here.
1: Thank you for having me.
0: Thanks for being here.
1: Thanks for looking after me.
0: Thanks for keeping me afloat as well. We'll do it again very soon. We will be back in the morning from 7 with all the usual fun and games, playing Matchy Matchy after 8. Your chance to win a very long list of incredible prizes, including a Ticketmaster voucher, a barbecue.
1: Our new prize. Fluffy robes.
0: Fluffy robes.
1: Lovely.
0: Yeah, matchy matchy fluffy robes. We're playing that after 8 tomorrow morning. After 7:30, we're playing our game Who's Laughing Now? We've got a famous person laughing. If you know who it is and you tell us, we'll give you a €500 flight voucher. Here's the laugh. Do you know who that is?
1: I can tell you who it's not.
0: Oh yeah, go on.
1: I can tell you that it's not Scarlett Moffat, it's not Maura Higgins, and it's not Sabrina Carpenter.
0: Okay, but if you know who it is and you'd like to play tomorrow to win a €500 flight voucher, just WhatsApp laugh and your name to 0877 98 98 98. On tomorrow's show as well, your next chance to win tickets to see Pussycat Dolls at 3 Arena. And we also have tickets to do Dublin's Ghost Bus Tour as well. Have a great day. Leanne is up next with Sugar Babes. What a tune. 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
12: At 10 o'clock, I'm Jane McNamara. The average price of a three-bed semi-detached house in Dublin is €635,000. That compares to an average of €416,000 in other cities, according to the latest report by property website daft.ie. The rate of inflation is easing, however, with the average list price nationally rising by 3% in the year to September, roughly half the rate of inflation seen a year ago. Ronan Lyons, author of the report, says while the rate of inflation may be easing, it is still a tough market.
13: So if you look at Connacht and Ulster, inflation a year ago about 9%, now below 4%, slightly less dramatic in Dublin and Leinster, but they're nonetheless about a halving of inflation and improved availability of homes. But in both cases, prices are still going up and also supply is still very tight. So it's a softening of conditions, but that doesn't mean it's a healthy market.
12: The Social Protection Minister is urging people to check if they're eligible for the fuel allowance as the criteria have been expanded. Over 465,000 households are set to receive the fuel allowance this week, which has increased by €5 to €38 weekly. Minister Derek Leary says it makes a difference at this time of year.
14: As a time when we're all
8: all under huge pressure, fuel-wise, the cost of heating oil, the cost of fuel generally, the cost of coal has all gone up as a consequence of the war in Iran. So this is a direct payment that goes in weekly or goes in lump sums.
12: More than 2,000 people were discharged from hospital in the last 2 years after experiencing mental or behavioural disorders due to the use of cannabinoids. The figure doesn't include those who accessed emergency departments or outpatient services. The HSE data doesn't also distinguish between natural and synthetic cannabinoids. That's according to the Irish Independent. Fresh efforts to resolve the Drumcree Parade dispute will be made today after a long standoff to block the contentious Orange Order march in Portadown. Brendan McKenna from the Garvahy Road Residents Coalition will meet with the Secretary of State and the PSNI Chief Constable later. The Drumcree Parade route, which was associated with violent clashes during the Troubles, has been banned since 1998, but was given the go-ahead to take place yesterday. That led to a blockade by protesters on the mainly nationalist road. The North's First Minister Michelle O'Neill says residents don't want it, but DUP leader Gavin Robinson says the rule of the court should be respected.
14: No right-minded person would make this decision.
15: It's a fundamental tenet of our system that anybody, any Democrat, should uphold the rule of law.
12: And Gráinne Seoge is set to explore the threat of AI-generated image abuse in a new show. A non-consensual, explicit deepfake image of the journalist and broadcaster was circulated online during her general election campaign in 2024. In the new documentary, she travels around the country speaking to people whose lives have also been impacted by deepfake abuse. It will air on Virgin Media next Monday at 9 o'clock. You're up to date on 98.
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1: Good morning, I'm Philip Egan. The FAI say they'll review video evidence of alleged racism from Israel fans towards Adam Edith to determine if they'll make a complaint to UEFA. Jason Malumbi urged the referee to listen to the chants heard late in the first half of Ireland's 3-0 win in Hungary last night. But because the incident wasn't reported on the pitch as racism, UEFA didn't open an investigation. The FAI say they'll lodge a complaint if there's evidence on the video recording of the match. Now, the Ireland players bowed their heads during Israel's national anthem and wore black armbands amid calls to them to boycott the game due to the ongoing war in Gaza. Here's Ireland boss Hamer Halgrimsson on the events of the last few days.
2: Probably been the toughest days of my coaching career, but it's not about me. I think the desire the players showed to make a statement on the pitch, what they did was impressive. In tough times is where you find your leaders.
1: The Nations League action continues this evening with Northern Ireland looking to make it 2 wins from 2 in League B. Michael O'Neill's side has Hungary at Windsor Park. And Ireland head coach Scott Beaman has challenged his players to back up their win over Japan when the two sides meet again this weekend. Ireland won by 7 points in Galway yesterday in the WXV Global Series. The two sides will face each other in Cork on Saturday, but the game isn't part of the WXV. To hear live commentary of Thursday's Nations League match between Ireland and Austria, download the Go Loud app now.
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3: Dry and bright today with long spells of sunshine. Highest temperatures 16 to 18 degrees. Right now it's 10 degrees.
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4: Good morning, I'm Leanne Hanafin, and this morning we are coming to you live from Dennis Mahoney M50. I'll be telling you all about that in the next few minutes. But first, to tell you about the new record-breaking cash machine amount, it is €312,000. 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Now, we are giving this away next Friday. Not this Friday, next Friday, the 9th of October. So get your entry in before 3 p.m. on that day. Then the cash machine will randomly pick a number and it could be yours. Like I say, answer within 5 rings, tell us the prize amount, and it's all yours. €312,000. So the very best of luck. Yeah. All right, let's get into some big tunes for your Monday morning. Dua Lipa's on the way, Silver Bumper 2, where we're going to kick off with Usher and Pitbull.
0: Dublin's best. Ooh.

0: That is Silver Bumper on tonight on Dublin's 98FM. I'm Leanne Hannafin. If you're at work this morning, maybe getting a few bits done, organised for the week at home, or else you were out on the road just like us this morning. Well, we have got your big tunes and we're on 087 798 9898. Nina Sky on the way after Christina Aguilera right now.
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on Dublin's 98FM. It is Monday morning. I'm Leanne Hanafin, and this morning we are coming to you live from Dennis Mahoney M50 for their used car event. They have got huge reductions on all

0: Have loads of tunes coming your way, keeping the Monday energy alive. And I'm going to be playing you some Jamiroquai next.
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0: Jamiroquai and Cosmic Girl on Dublin's 98 FM. I hope you're having a lovely Monday morning and a great start to this brand new week. We are live this morning from Dennis Mahoney M50. Do call around if you are nearby or in the area. Now, I don't know if you have this kind of similar thing to me when you meet new people. There's always that question of, do you give them the handshake? Do you give them a hug? Do you just say hello? Well, apparently greeting someone that you've never met before with a hug rather than a handshake could actually make you more likable. This is something that is in the news this morning. It's researchers at the University of California, San Diego. They carried out an experiment where strangers were first greeted with either a hug, a handshake, or no touch at all. And then they were asked if they wanted to see holiday pictures. So that was the follow-up in the interaction. And more than three quarters of those that were met with the hug were actually willing to look at the photos. Only 52% who were greeted with a handshake agreed to see the pictures. Quite interesting. And do bear that in mind this morning if there are, you know, people coming into your office or if you're out and about on the road that you're meeting for the very first time. I feel like you might be a little bit more in your head now after hearing that this morning. Do I give them the hug, the handshake? Apparently the hug as well, but I think that you'll be able to kind of judge it best yourself. We've got loads of big tunes this morning playing, and if you would like anything heard or else you would like to give a little shout out, well, we're on WhatsApp 087 798 98 98. I've got the Sugar Babes and Beyonce playing for you next.
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0: Mental and Ella Eyre on Dublin's 98FM, where we are guaranteeing one lucky person win the biggest cash prize ever given away on Irish radio. 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
14: 98. At 11 o'clock, I'm Jane McNamara. A woman's been seriously injured after being struck by a vehicle. It happened on North Walkey at around 11 o'clock on Saturday night. The woman, aged in her 30s, has been taken to the Mater Hospital for treatment, while no other injuries have been reported. Gardaí are asking anyone with information, particularly those with camera footage of the incident, to get in touch with investigators. The average price of a three-bed semi-detached house in Dublin is €635,000. That compares to an average of €416,000 in other cities, according to the latest DAF.ie report. The rate of inflation is easing, however, with the average list price nationally rising by 3% in the year to September, roughly half the rate of inflation seen a year ago. Ronan Lyons, author of the report, says while the rate of inflation may be easing, it's still a tough market.
15: So if you look at Connacht and Ulster, inflation a year ago at 9%, now below 4%, slightly less dramatic in Dublin and Leinster, but they're nonetheless about a halving of inflation and improved availability of homes. But in both cases, prices are still going up and also supply is still very tight. So it's a softening of conditions, but that doesn't mean it's a healthy market.
14: The Social Protection Minister is urging people to check if they're eligible for the fuel allowance, as the criteria have been expanded. Over 465,000 households are set to receive the fuel allowance this week, which has increased by €5 to €38 weekly. Minister Derek Leary says it makes a difference at this time of year.
16: As a time when we're all under huge pressure, fuel-wise, the cost of heating oil, the cost of fuel generally, the cost of coal has all gone up as a consequence of the war in Iran. So this is a direct payment that goes in weekly or goes in lump sums.
14: European defence ministers are meeting in Brussels today. The continued EU support for Ukraine and the current security and defence issues facing the bloc are on the agenda. A ministerial meeting of the European Defence Agency Steering Board is also taking place to discuss the annual defence readiness report. A planning application for Phase 3 of the Cherry Orchard Point development in Dublin 10 has been lodged by the LDA and Dublin City Council. This phase will deliver 312 homes alongside retail and commercial units, public open space and a range of other amenities. The plans include 7 apartment blocks ranging in height from 4 to 10 stories. In total, Cherry Orchard Point will deliver 1,157 quality new homes, with the first expected in 2028. The Orange Order is Portadown District is calling for the PSNI's Chief Constable to resign after they were unable to complete a contentious parade yesterday. Members were given permission to march along the mainly nationalist Garvahi Road for the first time in almost 30 years. But a standoff ensued after protesters blocked the road all day and late into the night. A group representing residents who will meet with the Chief Constable, John Butcher, and the Northern Ireland Secretary of State this morning says it won't do deals with them. More than 2,000 people were discharged from hospital in the last 2 years after experiencing mental or behavioural disorders due to the use of cannabinoids. The figure doesn't include those who accessed emergency departments or outpatient services. The HSE data also does not distinguish between natural and synthetic cannabinoids. That's according to the Irish Independent. And Rod Stewart has announced a farewell tour for next year, kicking off in Dublin. The 81-year-old singer says it will most definitely be his last after 6 decades in the business, and thanked fans for making his extraordinary life possible. The final encore will kick off in Dublin's Three Arena in April, followed by dates in Belfast, Glasgow, Birmingham, Manchester and London. Tickets go on sale on Friday. You're up to date on 98.
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18: Good morning, I'm Philip Egan. The FAI say they'll review video evidence of alleged racism from Israel fans towards Adam Edith to determine if they'll make a complaint to UEFA. Jason Malumbi urged the referee to listen to the chants heard late in the first half of Ireland's 3-0 win in Hungary last night. But because the incident wasn't reported on the pitch as racism, UEFA didn't open an investigation. The FAI say they'll lodge a complaint if there's evidence on the video recording of the match. Now, the Ireland players bowed their heads during Israel's national anthem and wore black armbands amid calls to them to boycott the game due to the ongoing war in Gaza. Here's Ireland boss Hamer Halgrimsson on the events of the last few days.
19: Probably been the toughest days of my coaching career, but it's not about me. I think the desire the players showed to make a statement on the pitch, what they did was impressive. In tough times is where you find your leaders.
18: The Nations League action continues this evening with Northern Ireland looking to make it 2 wins from 2 in League B. Michael O'Neill's side has Hungary at Windsor Park. And Ireland head coach Scott Beamond has challenged his players to back up their win over Japan when the two sides meet again this weekend. Ireland won by 7 points in Galway yesterday in the WXV Global Series. The two sides will face each other in Cork on Saturday, but the game isn't part of the WXV. To hear live commentary of Thursday's Nations League match between Ireland and Austria, download the Go Loud app now.
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14: Dry and bright today with long spells of sunshine, hazy at times, highest temperatures 16 to 18 degrees. Right now it's 14 degrees.
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0: This morning we are coming to you live from Dennis Mahoney M50. So if you are in the market to upgrade your car, well, this is the place. Make sure you pop in. And if you're looking for the funds, we've also got that sorted in the form of €312,000. And if you're thinking to yourself, is this the most amount of money ever given away with the Cash Machine? You'd be absolutely spot on. 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Like I say, it's next Friday, the 9th of October, that we're giving this away, so make sure you enter before 3 p.m. on that day. That is when we will make this glorious phone call. This is the one everyone's wanting, and if you're the lucky person to get it, make sure you answer within 5 rings and tell us that prize amount of €312,000, and it is all yours. So the very best of luck to you. I'm Leanne Hannafin. We're going to have the lowdown in this hour. First, we're back to the tunes with some Katy Perry right after our Full Dodger. Dublin.

0: having a lovely Monday. And you know what absolutely helps that fact is the fact that the sun is shining right across the city. So get out and enjoy it and get the SPF on. Listen, the good weather is not leaving us anytime soon by the looks of it. So fingers crossed it does stay around for a while. Now, the big talking point this morning is the MTV VMAs. They happened last night. Madonna was the big winner. We also have to give our flowers to Taylor Swift because she has achieved something pretty extraordinary. But Shoba Shannon is going to be here in the next few minutes to get you up to date with that on The Lowdown. It's next.
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0: Shakira and Bruna Boy on Dublin's 98 FM. 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
2: Thanks, Leanne. First up, the Video Music Awards kicked off last night in LA, and here are some of the highlights. Madonna took home 7 awards, including Best Artist of the Year. Sienna Spiro won Best New Artist. Swim by BTS won Song of the Year. And Taylor Swift took home the first ever Artist Director Award. She also won Video of the Year for The Faith of Ophelia and dedicated it to the ultimate showgirl.
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5: 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Say, could you do something? So I went home, got my Rambo outfit, headband, fake blood, yeah. Knife. Oh, yeah. So he knocks on the door, and he's like this little comedian type, got the hat on sideways. And I go, what do you want? He goes, if you touch her, it's like touching me, and I will cut you from here to here. Like, that was it.
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0: Drink some margaritas by swinging blue lights. Listen to the mariachi play at midnight. Are you with me? Are you with me?
1: That is Lost Frequencies on Dublin's 98 FM. Hope you're having a lovely Monday morning. I'm Leanne Hanifin, and we're coming to you live from Dennis Mahoney M50 for their used car event this morning. It is happening today until next Monday, the 5th of October. There are huge reductions on all used cars. So if you are in the market, this is the place to be. They also include a 12-month warranty and AA roadside assistance too, and a fantastic selection of quality used cars you will find here at Dennis Mahoney M50 and also Dennis Mahoney in Kilbarrack as well. If you do want to pop in, say hello. We're here until 1 o'clock, so we'd love to say hello to you if you're around the area. You can also check out the wide range of quality approved used vehicles on their website, dennismahoney.ie. So our 98 FM Thunders are also here with loads of goodies too, and we are of course playing all of the tunes, including some Jazzy and Diana King next.
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We're on 0877 98 98 98 and saying good morning to Michelle in Blanchardstown, looking for some Mary Mary on the way for you in 3 after Raven Lynae right now. See you right now.

That's for Michelle in Blanchardstown this morning. Mary Mary Unshackles on Dublin's 98FM. We could be giving you a phone call that changes your life. It's worth €312,000. All the details are on the way for you in the next few minutes. And this plays for you after 12.

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8: At 12, I'm Daniel Pitcher. FAI President Paul Cook has defended the association's handling of the build-up to Ireland's Nations League game against Israel last night. He says the week went as well as could be expected, despite what he described as unprecedented scrutiny in the media coverage. Ireland's players voted to play the game after Gavin Bazunu withdrew on moral grounds. Paul Cook says fulfilling the fixture protected the financial and sporting interests of Irish football, with potential UEFA sanctions for a boycott unclear.
9: We all know what the sanctions will be, which is 2-3-0 defeats, and then there's undetermined sanctions. We are charged in football with what is good for Irish football and the future of Irish football. That's what we're charged. The decision that the board took, that was endorsed by our members, by nearly over a two-thirds majority, that is football democracy and transparency.
8: A planning application for Phase 3 of Cherry Orchard Point development in Dublin 10 has been launched by the LDA and the City Council. The phase will deliver 312 homes alongside retail and commercial units, public open space and a range of other amenities. Plans include 7 apartment blocks ranging in height from 4 to 10 stories. In total, Cherry Orchard Point will deliver 1,157 quality new homes, the first expected in 2028. A new strategy to tackle drug-related intimidation and the criminal exploitation and grooming of young people has been launched in the city. A 3-year strategic plan by the Finglas Cabra Local Drug and Alcohol Task Force runs from next year and includes early intervention, rapid referral pathways and family supports. It comes amid growing community concern regarding cocaine and crack cocaine use, nitrous oxide, as well as problem gambling and debt. The Orange Order has poured down districts calling for the PSNI Chief Constable to resign after a contentious parade was blocked. Members had permission to march alongside the mainly nationalist Garvahi Road. For the first time in almost 30 years, residents met with John Boucher and Northern Ireland Secretary Chris Bryant this morning, but say that they won't do deals. There's a shortage of flu vaccines this year, leading to clinics and private workplaces being cancelled. However, the public programme targeted vulnerable populations has significant supplies. Eligible people will be invited to get their vaccine from the beginning of next month. Former IPU President Tom Murray explains why there's a shortage of vaccines this year.
10: So normally what happens is the WHO monitors the flu viruses that are active in Australia and in Asia, and they amend the vaccine for the European market and the Western world after that. This is the first time in many years where they've had to change all three strains. So that obviously delays the process for the drug manufacturers.
8: The rate of inflation slowed to 3% across the country. However, prices continue to soar in some areas. While Dublin and Leinster are cooling the fastest, there's a rise of just under 6% in Cork, Galway and Limerick cities year on year, according to the latest Daft.ie report. Author Ronan Lyons says prices in Waterford City are 11% higher than a year ago.
11: But there are still places that are seeing high rates of inflation. You picture Waterford is one, and Longford is another, and Laois as well. So there are places, especially cheaper markets, that are still seeing high rates of inflation. But there are also plenty of markets, if you say Carlow, where there had been 10% increases a year ago, but now it's just 3%.
8: The Dublin Marathon will be broadcast live on TG Carr. The annual Irish Life event will take place on the bank holiday Sunday, October 25th, with more than 22,000 participants signed up for this year's event. TG Carr's live coverage will begin at 8 a.m, capturing the build-up to the race before the following the action unfolds across the city. Rod Stewart has announced a farewell tour for next year, kicking off in Dublin. The 81-year-old singer says it'll most definitely be his last after six decades in the business, and thanked fans for making Extraordinary Life possible. Tickets will go on sale for the Dublin gig in the Three Arena in April on Friday. And now you're up to date on 98.
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14: Good afternoon, Philip Egan. The FAI say they'll review video evidence of alleged racism from Israel fans aimed at Adam Eda to determine if they'll make a complaint to UEFA. Jason Malumbi urged the referee to listen to chants he heard late in the first half of Ireland's 3-0 win in Hungary last night. But because the incident wasn't reported on the pitch as racism, UEFA didn't open an investigation. The FAI said they'll lodge a complaint if there's evidence on the video recording of the match. The Ireland players bowed their heads during Israel's national anthem and wore black armbands amid calls to boycott the game due to the ongoing war in Gaza. Hamer Halgrimsson says the players deserve great credit for the way they've conducted themselves.
15: The players showed to make a statement on the pitch. They are football players, they wanted to show on the pitch. Make that through the talking in their feet. What they did was impressive for me. In tough times is where you find your leaders.
14: There's more action in the Nations League this evening, with Northern Ireland looking to make it 2 wins from 2 in League B. Michael O'Neill's side are at home to Hungary. And Ireland head coach Scott Beaman has urged his players to back up their win over Japan when the two sides do it all again this weekend. Ireland won by 7 points in Galway yesterday in the WXV Global Series. The two sides will play each other in Cork on Saturday, but the game isn't part of the WXV. To hear live commentary of Thursday's Nations League match between Ireland and Austria, download the Go Loud app now.
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8: Good sunny spells today and mostly dry right now. It's 15 degrees.
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16: 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Next Friday, the 9th of October, 3 p.m. to be exact, you must enter before then, because that is when we are closing the lines and making the call to find our biggest record-breaking winner. 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This is truly life-changing, so fingers crossed it's going to be you, and the very best of luck. And whether you're at work, in the car, or at home this afternoon, we have got the tunes with NSYNC to come after David Guetta. Dublin's best. Ooh, best.

tune from NSYNC. It's Bye Bye Bye on Dublin's 98FM. And we are saying a happy birthday to Barbara Cheney in Finglas. Have a great day, Barbara. That is from Dennis Mahoney. And let's play this for you. The latest from Peggy Goo. It's Woman on 98FM.

0: Day Pied Piper on Dublin's 98 FM. I'm Leanne Hanifin, and it kind of feels like a summer's day right across the city with that glorious sunshine. Fingers crossed it stays around for another while. And we're coming to you live this afternoon from Dennis Mahoney M50 for their used car sales event. They have got huge reductions on all used cars, and that includes a 12-month warranty and AA roadside assistance included as well. You can check out the fantastic selection of quality approved used cars on their website, which is dennismahoney.ie. Or if you are around the area, well, we would love you to pop by, say hello, and check them out for yourself. And of course, grab a great deal. That website again, dennismahoney.ie. The sale is running until next Monday, so call in before then. We are playing loads of tunes as well, including some Cat's Eye in the next few minutes, and DeLacy plays next.
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0: On Dublin's 98 FM, I am Leanne Hanafin. Hope you're having a lovely Monday afternoon. It is very hard to believe, especially with the weather across the city right now, that the 1st of October is this Thursday. How did we make it to this point in the year so quickly? I was out doing a bit of shopping over the weekend, and while I was in the shops, certain things were on the shelves. Do I mention the C word right now? I don't think so. I think it is too early, especially because we are not over Halloween just yet. I am looking forward to it though. And if you are as well, well, Rebecca and Brendan are giving you tickets to the Ghost Bus, to Dublin Ghost Bus, and they are going to be giving you that chance to win those tickets tomorrow morning on 98 FM's Big Breakfast from 7 a.m. But here this afternoon, there's more tunes on the way, including Ja Rule and Ashanti, and Ewan McVicker plays next.
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Ja Rule and Ashanti on Dublin's 98FM. Well, Strictly Come Dancing returned on Saturday night. Did you watch it? And what did you make of the new presenters, Emma, Josh and Johannes? We're on 0877 98 98 98 and right now playing Kygo and Whitney Houston. This is Higher Love.

0: Such a tune from Sophie Ellis Bexter here on Dublin's 98 FM. We have been live this morning and this afternoon from Dennis Mahoney M50 for their used car sales event. And do not worry, the sale is running until next Monday, the 5th of October. So you can check out their fantastic selection of quality approved used cars and the huge reductions on their website, dennismahoney.ie. Or you can pop in and check them out for yourself, both here at the M50 location and also in Kilbarrack. If you have never taken part in 98 FM's cash machine before, well, now would be a very, very good time to start it, because we have got €312,000 up for grabs. Next Friday, the 9th of October, is going to be the day that we make that call and find our guaranteed winner. But Andy Preston's going to tell you more about that after one. He's in for Barry today and he's going to be playing you this tune.
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11: As one, I'm Daniel Pitcher. A commission of investigations to be carried out into Children's Health Ireland. A scoping report carried out by Remy Farrell SC has recommended a further inquiry into spina bifida and scoliosis services at CHI will be carried out in private. Health Minister Jennifer Carroll McNeill has welcomed the publication of the report. Says the difficult experiences of families are evident. Children's Health Ireland says it's accepted the findings of the previous reviews and audits. FAI's President Paul Cook has defended the association's handling of the build-up to Ireland's Nations League game against Israel last night. He says the week went as well as could be expected, despite what he described as unprecedented scrutiny and media coverage. Ireland's players voted to play the game after Gavin Bazunu withdrew on moral grounds. Paul Cook says fulfilling the fixture protected the financial and sporting interests of Irish football, with potential UEFA sanctions for a boycott unclear.
12: We all know what the sanctions will be, which is 2-3-0 defeats. And then there's undetermined sanctions. We are charged in football with what is good for Irish football and the future of Irish football. That's what we're charged. The decision that the board took, that was endorsed by our members, by nearly over a two-thirds majority, that is football democracy and transparency.
11: While the viewing figures for last night's game between Ireland and Israel have been released, there was an average of 478,000 people watching on RTE, a share of 40%. That's 95,000 more than the broadcaster's audience for last Thursday's game against Kosovo. Teachers who are members of the TUI have voted in favour of industrial action. It's over what the union describes as a failure to pay a 1% salary increase that's due as part of senior cycle redevelopment support measures. 98% of balloted members backed industrial action up to and including a strike. Separately, members of the Teachers Union of Ireland have also been balloted over delays to agreeing a new public pay agreement. Members of the Orange Order have again walked the police lines in County Armagh in another attempt to parade along the Garvahy Road. Residents of the largely nationalist area in Portadown barred the route yesterday. It's after the unionist organisation was granted conditional permission to march along the road for the first time in 28 years. Taoiseach Micheál Martin says a peaceful solution has to be found.
6: Time to engage in dialogue and to work this out in a sensible, community-based way. I would point out that over the last number of decades, community relations in this area has improved immensely. Very significant work has been put in by residence groups, by community groups to develop community relationships.
11: A new strategy to tackle drug-related intimidation and the criminal exploitation and grooming of young people has been launched in the city. Three-year strategic plan by the Finglas Cabra Local Drug and Alcohol Task Force runs from next year and includes early intervention, rapid referral pathways and family supports. It comes amid growing community concern regarding cocaine and crack cocaine use, as well as problem gambling and debt. There's a shortage of flu vaccines this year, leading to clinics and private workplaces being cancelled. However, the public programme targeted at vulnerable populations has sufficient supplies. Eligible people will be invited to get their vaccine from the beginning of next month. The former IPU president, Tom Murray, explains why there's a shortage of vaccines.
13: So normally what happens is the WHO monitors the flu viruses that are active in Australia and in Asia, and they amend the vaccine for the European market and the Western world after that. This is the first time in many years where they've had to change all three strains. So that obviously delays the process for the drug manufacturers.
11: The Dublin Marathon will be broadcast live on TG Cahir. The annual Irish Live event will take place on the Bank Holiday Sunday, October 25th. More than 22,000 participants have signed up for this year's event. TG Cahir's live coverage will begin at 8 a.m. that morning, capturing the build-up to the race and following the action as it unfolds across the city. Now you're up to date on 98.
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16: Good afternoon, I'm Philip Egan. The FAI will review video evidence of alleged racism from Israel fans aimed at Adam Ida to determine if they'll make a complaint to UEFA. Midfielder Jason Malumbi urged the referee to listen to chants heard in the first half of Ireland's 3-0 win in Hungary last night. But because he didn't say the word racism, UEFA didn't open an investigation. The FAI say they'll lodge a complaint if there's evidence on the video recording of the match. The Ireland players bowed their heads during Israel's national anthem last night and wore black armbands amid calls for them to boycott the match due to the ongoing war in Gaza. Former Ireland international Damien Delaney says the players should never have been put in that position.
17: I think that the FAI should shoulder some of the responsibility. Well, ultimately for me, the responsibility lies with UEFA and FIFA, because, you know, whether anybody agrees if a genocide is taking place or not, and for the record, I do think a genocide is taking place and the fixture should not have gone ahead, but the responsibility lies with UEFA and FIFA. I think the FAI did the right thing and they went to the delegates, and 68% of the delegates voted for the game to go ahead. So the FAI carried out the will of the delegates. How it fell to the players the day before the game is the question that needs answering.
16: There's more Nations League action tonight, with Northern Ireland looking to make it 2 wins from 2 in League B. Michael O'Neill's side hosts Hungary at Windsor Park. And the winning President's Cup captain, Brant Snedeker, believes the US team will be a problem in Ireland at next year's Ryder Cup. The American team came from 3 points down to beat the international side 17-13 after the singles matches at Medina. The European team will defend the Ryder Cup at Adair Manor next September, with the US looking to win away from home for the first time since 1993. To hear live commentary of Thursday's Nations League match between Ireland and Austria, download the Go Loud app now.
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11: Good sunny spells today and staying mostly dry. Right now it's 15 degrees.
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18: 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The cash machine randomly picks a number. Barry Dunn will make the call on 98FM. Answer within five rings. Tell us the prize amount and the cash is yours. It's 312,000 euro. Yes, start dreaming, but start entering. Text cash to 57557. That's 57557. Yeah. I'm Andy Preston in for Barry Dunn with Burger King. Rihanna's coming up with Diamonds. Also Jason Derulo. Now the 90s. Live in joy. Dreamer. Dublin's best.

On this gorgeous Monday afternoon, the temptation to stop at one of the pubs along Thomas Street was strong. But no, I came in here. I will take a medal if it's up for grabs. Becky Hill and Topic on Dublin's 98 FM.

0: DLB, Rivers Cuomo, Magic. This is Dublin's 98 FM. I'm Andy Preston. You're not going to begrudge Barry O'Donnell's holiday now, are you? Leave that Irish begrudgery out of it. He's gone for the next 2 weeks, so it's me. Hope you had a good weekend. And I mean that in all sincerity. Not like some other radio presenters who just say it just to fill in time. I'm actually concerned. Mind you now, you don't have to message me to let me know. That's too much effort on a Monday, isn't it? So we'll leave that. Alternate back with Hugh Gall and Moving to the Sun. But where it all started for them in 97 with Free, it's next.
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0: Lauryn Hill and that album, The Miseducation of Lauryn Hill, do off their thing at Dublin's 98 FM. Isn't it great news that the Dublin Marathon is going to be on TG Cahir this year? I don't think Dan Pitcher from Sport is so keen on it, though. What was he said to me there a few minutes ago when I was talking to him about it? Yeah, it'll be great for people to be able to see on TV how their lives will be disrupted for the day. Such a cynic, that man.
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0: Bebe Rexha's got a new fella, I read recently. Her Rexans will be happy. That's what she actually used to call her friends. 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

0: 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And after the success of Missing for Everything But the Girl, they were well up for making more dance music. They weren't wrong to. This is On The Way After Two.
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12: Love.

0: At 2, I'm Daniel Pitcher. A commission of investigations to be carried out into Children's Health Ireland. A scoping report carried out by Remy Farrell SC has recommended a further inquiry into spina bifida and scoliosis services at CHI, which will be carried out in private, with the Health Minister Jennifer Carroll McNeill welcoming the publication of the report, saying the difficult experiences of families are evident. Children's Health Ireland says that it has accepted the findings of previous reviews and audits. Gardaí are investigating a fire at a playground at Darndale Park. It happened on Saturday, shortly before 3:30 p.m. Local TD Barry Heenahan says the families and children lose out when facilities like this are destroyed. And he's calling for an increased Gardaí presence in the area and CCTV.
1: I don't want this to become a cycle where we build facilities, then they are damaged, and then the council won't build them again. We need to prevent the damage in the first place. So I've been calling on for community facilities in high-risk areas to be protected with CCTV, and working with community groups, we should have more watches going on.
0: Teachers who are union, or members rather, of the TUI have voted in favour of industrial action. It's over what the union describes as a failure to pay a 1% salary increase due as part of the senior cycle redevelopment support measures. 98% balloted members backed industrial action up to and including strike. Separately, members of the Teachers Union of Ireland are also being balloted over the delays to agreeing a new public pay agreement. FAI President Paul Cook says players' views were respected and listened to during a lengthy meeting at the team hotel before the Israel game over the weekend. He says that he didn't try to influence the decision, the squad ultimately voting to play. Media coverage around last night's game was also criticised by Paul Cook, and he's defending the FAI's handling of what he called an unprecedented week.
2: My role was there to support everybody. The players took a vote, which I said we would respect, and we respected it, to play the game, and they played the game. But the decision going way back was taken by the football community to play the game. If somebody said they didn't want to play the game or whatever, we would look at that. We always respect people's views.
0: While Ireland will play a home match against Austria in Dublin on Thursday, Stuart Kilhooley's solicitor at the Players Football Association of Ireland fears a backlash of supporters who wanted the Israel games cancelled.
3: It is going to be a difficult game. There's going to be a lot of very angry people in the stands on Thursday. We shouldn't forget how difficult that's going to be. And I think a lot of the annoyance is going to be directed towards the FAI, and hopefully not towards the players. I mean, I very much doubt the players will get it.
0: Members of the Orange Order have again walked police lines in County Armagh as in another attempt to parade along the Garvahy Road. Residents of the largely nationalist area in Portadown barred the route yesterday. It's after a unionist organisation was granted conditional permission to march along the road for the first time in 28 years. A typical home is selling for 2.6% more than the asking price, down from 6%, from the 8% more. It's the clearest message that house price inflation is easing, according to the author of the latest Staff.ie report. Overall rate inflation has slowed to 3% across the country. However, prices continue to soar in areas such as Waterford City and Longford. Author Ronan Lyon says economic uncertainty is impacting the housing market.
4: 6 months ago, the average property was selling for about 6 or 7% more than the initial listed price, ultimately. That has fallen quite a bit over the last 6 months. It's now only about 2 or 3% above the initial listed price. And that would suggest that demand is softening a little bit.
0: Rod Stewart has announced a farewell tour for next year, kicking off in Dublin. The 81-year-old singer says it'll most definitely be his last after 6 decades in the business, and thanked fans for making his extraordinary life possible. Final encore will kick off at Dublin's 3 Arena next April, with tickets going on sale on Friday. And now you're up to date on 98.
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8: Good afternoon, I'm Philip Egan. The FAI will review video evidence of alleged racism from Israel fans aimed at Adam Ida to determine if they'll make a complaint to UEFA. Midfielder Jason Malumbi urged the referee to listen to chants heard in the first half of Ireland's 3-0 win in Hungary last night. But because he didn't say the word racism, UEFA didn't open an investigation. The FAI say they'll lodge a complaint if there's evidence on the video recording of the match. The Ireland players bowed their heads during Israel's national anthem last night and wore black armbands amid calls for them to boycott the match due to the ongoing war in Gaza. Former Ireland international Damien Delaney says the players should never have been put in that position.
6: I think that the FAI should shoulder some of the responsibility. But ultimately, for me, the responsibility lies with UEFA and FIFA, because, you know, whether anybody agrees if a genocide is taking place or not, and for the record, I do think a genocide is taking place, and the fixture should not have gone ahead, but the responsibility lies with UEFA and FIFA. I think the FAI did the right thing, and they went to the delegates, and 68% of the delegates voted for the game to go ahead. So the FAI carried out the will of the delegates. How it fell to the players the day before the game is the question that needs answering.
8: There's more Nations League action tonight, with Northern Ireland looking to make it 2 wins from 2 in League B. Michael O'Neill's side hosts Hungary at Windsor Park. And the winning President's Cup captain, Brant Snedeker, believes the US team will be a problem in Ireland at next year's Ryder Cup. The American team came from 3 points down to beat the international side 17-13 after the singles matches at Medina. The European team will defend the Ryder Cup at Adair Manor next September, with the US looking to win away from home for the first time since 1993. To hear live commentary of Thursday's Nations League match between Ireland and Austria, download the Go Loud app now.
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0: Mostly dry this afternoon with a mix of cloud and sunny spells. Right now it's 16 degrees.
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9: Tom Shine, who's a car mechanic from County Cork, got the call on Friday from Ray Foley, and it's fair to say that he was a little bit stunned. Now, in regards to the €200,000 that he won, I'm sure he's made a bit of a dent at this stage, but when he got the call, he wasn't sure what he was going to do with it. I think you find a way, or many ways, eventually to spend the money. Would you like to be in that position? If you win this time round, you'll be getting a little bit more than Tom did. Actually, quite significantly more. €312,000. It's the most we will ever give away on 98FM's cash machine, up to this point anyway. 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The cash machine randomly picks a number. Barry Dunn makes the call here on 98FM. Answer within 5 rings. Tell us the prize amount, and the cash is yours, €312,000. Big, big, big. Text cash to 57557. That's 57557. And the best of luck. Yeah! Right, on the way, Medusa and Dermot Kennedy together with Kylie Minogue's Red Blooded Woman, and now Timbaland, The Way I Are.

When a red-blooded male who's been in love with Kylie since God was a boy has to endure the love of his life perform a song called Red-Blooded Woman, meant for someone else, I hope you realize how the struggle is real. 98 FM.

Dublin's 98 FM is Ron and Ushuaia. In Ibiza for the summer is just about to come to an end with the closing parties. There's always next year, isn't there? Calvin Harrison, Thinking About You here on Dublin's 98 FM. I find it really, really difficult that a so-called marriage expert has written a book called Divorce Happens, and she's actually divorced herself. She split from her husband in 2019. But I'll go with it anyway. But she's come out with a claim in the book that men use the bathroom as a secret escape route from family life. She calls it the genius of the bathroom as domestic escape hatch because it's built in plausible desirability. And this has sparked a huge reaction online, as you can imagine. She said, once in my inside, men could be doing anything from checking the stock market to watching guitar videos on their phone. One person joked that pooping is his weapon and fast food is his ammunition. Lads, do you, like me, feel so intruded upon?

0: That's adorable. Hug a vegetarian day. Yeah, get out there and do that.
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1: People speak of Robin Hood. 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
0: He never stole from the rich and gave to the needy. 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
0: Gravely injured after a battle he thought would be his last, he's left in the hands of a mysterious woman who offers him one final chance at salvation.
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0: This is Dublin's 90th FM. I'm Andy Preston for Barry All This Week with Burger King. Who's laughing now? Adding to the guesses from this morning, Jennifer Aniston and Cheryl Cole. It's still worth a €500 flight voucher. 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Incorrect guesses, the complete list on 98fm.com/laugh. 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

0: Jay-Z, Beyonce, Bonnie and Clyde, Dublin's 98 FM. I'm coming back after three with this, a pod anthem from back in the day. M&S presents The Girl Next Door. Absolutely nothing to do with Percy Pigs.
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0: 98. At three, I'm Daniel Pitcher. A commission of investigations to be carried out into Children's Health Ireland rather than a public tribunal. A government-backed scoping report into the treatment of children with scoliosis and spina bifida recommends the examination of areas including waiting lists, spinal surgery, hip dysplasia and other cohorts. The cohorts of patients known as the Crumlin Orphans. 98 FM's Molly O'Connor reports.
7: The report carried out by Remy Farrell, senior counsel, says a commission would primarily carry out its work in private, which, it says, would be more appropriate given that the issues concern the medical treatment of children. It says, given the relatively finite number of children affected by spina bifida and scoliosis, there is a significant risk, even in the event of anonymisation, that children may be identifiable by reference to the nature of their medical conditions or other details. It also says this approach may encourage broader participation from families and children who may otherwise be reluctant to take part in the process if it was conducted in public. The report says a commission would provide a more flexible and less adversarial framework and would be more efficient in terms of time and resources.
0: A new three-year health-led strategy to tackle the impact of drugs on communities in the northwest of the city has been launched. The plan by the Finglas Cabra Local Drug and Alcohol Task Force runs from next year and includes early intervention, rapid referral pathways and family supports. It'll focus on drug-related intimidation and the criminal exploitation and grooming of young people. Evelyn Cawley, chair of the task force, explains why the strategy is health-led.
8: The whole concept of addiction is that it is bad for your health. It is not good. It's not good for the family. It's not good for the community, for the local area. It's awful. So when it's health-led, it means we can look at the person and wrap around the services they need to get out of their addiction and get into recovery.
0: Well, Gardaí are investigating a fire at a playground in Darndale Park. It happened on Saturday just before 3:30 in the afternoon. Local TD Barry Heenahan says that families and children lose out when facilities like this are destroyed. He's calling for an increased Gardaí presence in the area and also CCTV.
9: I don't want this to become a cycle where we build facilities, then they are damaged, and then the council won't build them again. We need to prevent the damage in the first place. So I've been calling on for community facilities in high-risk areas to be protected with CCTV. CCTV and working with community groups, we should have more watches going on.
0: FAI President Paul Cook says players' views were respected and listened to during a lengthy meeting at the team hotel before the Israel game over the weekend. He says that he didn't try to influence the decision, with the squad ultimately voting to play. Media coverage around last night's game was also criticised by Paul Cook, and he's defending the FAI's handling of what he called an unprecedented week.
10: My role was there to support everybody. The players took a vote, which I said we would respect, and we respected it, to play the game, and they played the game. But the decision going way back was taken by the football community to play the game. If somebody said they didn't want to play the game or whatever, we would look at that. We always respect people's views.
0: Members of the Orange Order remain close to Garvahi Road this afternoon. Attempts to march down the route are continuing after their path was blocked by thousands of nationalist protesters yesterday. Talks between the Northern Ireland Secretary and residents of the road are taking place today. And SpaceX's next generation Starship has lifted off from Texas in the US and has entered orbit for the first time. There were questions about whether or not it would succeed after a failure of one of its engines. It's aiming for 6 full laps around Earth to prove its readiness for NASA's Artemis Moon program. It's also deployed dozens of Starlink satellites. Here's the moment it entered orbit.
11: One second, Starship is orbital.
12: All right. Successful orbital insertion burn. Starship is in orbit.
0: Now you're up to date on 98.
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14: Former Republic of Ireland international Damien Delaney says that Ireland could have had the book thrown at them if they had not fulfilled the Nations League fixtures with Israel. Ireland won the fixture last night in Hungary 3-0 amidst the backdrop of protest of whether the game should take place or not. Former defender Delaney says not knowing what the sanctions could have been didn't help the FAI position.
15: It's an absolute dereliction of duty, you know, that the FAI had behaved correctly, wrote the letter, said they didn't want to play the games, that they didn't feel like that it was the right thing to do. And also the fact that they didn't get any inclination of what the actual sanctions would be, they leave themselves open to, well, just to have the book thrown at them, because theoretically they could have done that.
14: The FAI is reviewing video evidence before deciding whether to make a complaint to UEFA over an alleged racist incident during last night's game. Midfielder Jason Malumbi urged match officials to listen to chants directed at Adam Ida by Israeli fans. UEFA did not open an investigation last night as the word racism was not used in the initial complaint. Fabian Parsons became Ireland's record try scorer as Scott Beaman's side returned to winning ways in the WXV Global Series yesterday. The Galway native scored 2 tries in home soil at Dexcom Stadium to bring her tally to 24 for Ireland on a day where Ireland edged a 31-24 win against Japan. Beaman's side scored 5 tries in total, with Brittany Hogan also crossing twice and 1 for Aoife Dalton. To hear live commentary of the League of Ireland every Friday, download the Goal Out app now.
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0: Mostly dry this afternoon with a mix of cloud and sunny spells. It's 16 degrees.
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16: 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The Cash Machine randomly picks a number. Barry Dunn makes the call on 98FM. Answer within 5 rings. Tell us the prize amount, and the cash is yours. It's €312,000, the largest amount that we've ever given away. And we will give it away. It'll be tax-free when you win it. I'm confident for you here. Text cash to 57557. That's 57557. Good luck. Yeah. One of this summer's big tunes, Prospect and Clooney, Free Your Mind, coming this hour. Now it's Daft Punk. One More Time.

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A video came out about recently of Prosper on site at Glastonbury back in 2019, trying to get people to come along to his DJ set. He doesn't have to do that anymore. Sorry isn't such a hard word for one airline in particular. Story on the way after Black Eyed Peas, Dublin's 98 FM.

Why do I enjoy working at this radio station so much? There you go. M&S presents The Girl Next Door, a South Soul Nugget at Dublin's 98 FM. I'm Andy Preston. Yeah. So, Lufthansa, they got into a bit of a spat now with one of their customers recently. See, the thing is, they'd approved a refund for this customer, and it took a considerable amount of time for it to come through. So, the customer decided to go on X and asked why they were ignoring his messages that they approved his payment months ago, and they dodged responsibility and act unlawfully. So they didn't take to that very kindly. They replied, say, we've already responded to you numerous times via DM on different social media platforms, adding that the response was not going to magically change just because he asked.

0: So difficult to apologise, is it?
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2: I'm Alex Rowley, and Meta now has to pay up to $18 billion after a recent US court case. Here's what you need to know about the case and what it means for possibly other platforms. Meta has agreed to a settlement with US states and territories to resolve claims that Facebook and Instagram harmed children. A number of states had brought the case to a court in California, saying that it had targeted kids with some of its features, and lawyers had argued that the tech company knew that millions of 11 and 12-year-olds were on Instagram and Facebook, but they didn't do enough to keep them off it. After the case, the company now has to pay the settlement to 48 states plus the District of Columbia and three US territories, and it means they'll have to introduce default daily time limits and nighttime blocks. And this could mean that these features are actually rolled out elsewhere as other platforms continue to come under scrutiny for their design by various countries and blocks across the world. Other features for users being implemented in America as part of the deal include a default 2-hour daily time limit. The likes are going to be hidden on teens' profiles and whoever's that they interact with. School mode or a mute on notifications between 8 and 3 during school days. Prompts noting when a teen has hit 15 minutes of continual use, and then notifications when cumulative use has hit 60 or 90 minutes. The ability to choose a feed that's not driven by an algorithm, the ability to turn off autoplay for videos and content, and extreme makeup filters will also no longer be accessible.
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0: Dublin's 98 FM, I'm Andy Preston. Jeez, I mean, it only seems like yesterday we were making a big hullabaloo about Pussycat Dolls coming back. And the gig is this coming Monday, October 5th. You haven't got tickets? 98 FM's Big Breakfast will sort you out tomorrow morning from 7.
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0: 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With Burger King, I'm back for Barry from 1 tomorrow. Brian Maher with a big ride home after 4, and he's got this. You used to be my Romeo. One of Basement Jack's finest, Romeo.
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0: At 4, I'm Daniel Pitcher. A commission of investigations to be carried out into Children's Health Ireland rather than a public tribunal. A government-backed scoping report into the treatment of children with scoliosis and spina bifida recommends the examination of areas including waiting lists, spinal surgery, hip dysplasia and the cohort of patients known as the Crumlin Orphans. 98FM's Molly O'Connor reports.
10: The report carried out by Remy Farrell, Senior Counsel, says a commission would primarily carry out its work in private, which, it says, would be more appropriate given that the issues concern the medical treatment of children. It says, given the relatively finite number of children affected by spina bifida and scoliosis, there is a significant risk, even in the event of anonymisation, that children may be identifiable by reference to the nature of their medical conditions or other details. It also says this approach may encourage broader participation from families and children who may otherwise be reluctant to take part in the process if it was conducted in public. The report says a commission would provide a more flexible and less adversarial framework and will be more efficient in terms of time and resources.
0: A new three-year health-led strategy to tackle the impact of drugs on communities in the northwest of the city has been launched. The plan by the Finglas Cabra Local Drug and Alcohol Task Force runs from next year and includes early intervention, rapid referral, pathways and family supports. It will focus on drug-related intimidation and the criminal exploitation and grooming of young people. Evelyn Cawley, chair of the task force, explains why the strategy is health-led.
11: The whole concept of addiction is that it is bad for your health. It is not good. It's not good for the family. It's not good for the community. For the local area, it's awful. So when it's health-led, it means we can look at the person and wrap around the services they need to get out of their addiction and get into recovery.
0: Planned protests at hospitals around the country have been called off to allow for talks at the Labour Court. Nursing and midwifery managers and linked grades from the INMO, PNA and SIP2 had been due to carry out the dispute tomorrow over the pay and grading structures. The union say that they'll now engage with the Labour Court process. The living wage is rising by 60 cents to 16 euro an hour for 2026 and 27. It's described as the minimum income required for a single adult working full-time to afford a socially acceptable standard of living. The Living Wage Technical Group says the minimum living cost climbed 3.1% over the past year, with household energy bills jumping by 29%, with the rent rising almost 11 euro a week. The new auto-enrollment pension scheme has also been factored into the calculation for the first time. The reaction of Irish fans at the Aviva Stadium on Thursday could have a bearing on the build-up to next weekend's second game against Israel, according to a journalist. Ireland will face Austria in Dublin first before taking on Israel in a neutral territory in Serbia on Sunday. The FAI has defended its handling of the controversy after players voted to play last night's fixture. John Fallon with the Irish Examiner says further issues could still emerge before the teams meet again.
12: We have to see how this unravels during the week. The reaction to the players on Thursday at Lansdowne is going to be fascinating, because the loudest cheer is probably going to be for a player who's not going to be getting any minutes, and that's Gavin Bazunu. So what type of influence does that have on their mindset? Does it make them more reluctant to go out to Serbia the following day and play this second match? I think that's very much a live prospect.
0: Catherine Zeta-Jones says using her own accent in her Prime Video series makes her character lovable. Kill Jackie is out on Friday, and it's the first time that the star has debuted her Swansea accent in an acting role. The series is based on a book called The Price You Pay, but has a Welsh twist. Now you're up to date on 98.
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19: Good afternoon, I'm David Wilson. The FAI is reviewing video evidence before deciding whether to make a complaint to UEFA over an alleged racist incident during last night's Nations League clash with Israel. Ireland midfielder Jason Malumbi urged match officials to listen to chants directed at Adam Ida by Israeli fans. The boys in green won the match 3-0. UEFA did not open an investigation last night, as the word racism was not used in the initial complaint. Meanwhile, FAI President Paul Cook insists that the FAI handled last week's events in the build-up to the match well, despite the game being thrown into doubt on Saturday afternoon. Munster head coach Clint McMillan admits they have work to do to win back their supporters. The Reds let a 6-point lead slip as they lost 26-20 to Glasgow at Thomond Park on the opening weekend of the new URC season. Munster's next game is against the Bulls on October 3rd. Vivian Parsons became Ireland's record try scorer. The Scott Beaman side returned to winning ways in the WXV Global Series yesterday. The Galway native scored 2 tries in home soil at Dexcom Stadium to bring her test tally to 24 for Ireland, on a day where Scott Beaman's side edged a 31-24 win against Japan. Ireland scored 5 tries in total, with Brittany Hogan also crossing twice, and 1 for Aoife Dalton. To hear live commentary of the League of Ireland every Friday, download the GoLad app now.
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0: Staying dry with clear spells and cloud and a sunny start to the evening at 17 degrees.
1: 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I should say it's actually Friday the 9th of October. 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Cash machine randomly picks out a number. We call it back. You must answer within 5 rings and then tell us the amount. Record breaking amount. €312,000. So, what are you waiting for? Text cash to 57557 for your chance to win. Yeah! It is Brian Marr with you on The Big Ride Home as we get you home now with Bob Sinclair. Here's World Hold On.

0: I Remember on 98FM. The two of them still team up occasionally for some DJ sets. It's Brian Marr with you here on The Big Ride Home as we get home. Are you feeling peckish? Feeling hungry? Well, good. I'm going to be giving you the chance to win a lovely dinner for a few of your friends. Shortly, details of that on the way, but we will play Culture with Trapped and The Weeknd next.
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2: With Rebecca and Brendan. It's the 25th of September. Happy birthday if it's yours. You're sharing it with Will Smith.
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0: on Dublin's 98 FM with Brian Morris. I was sitting in my car yesterday morning waiting for one of my daughter's activities to finish. I was quite enjoying the music from Andy Preston, 98 FM Old School, every Sunday from 10 a.m. And for more of that, you can always check out 98 FM Old School on the Go Loud app. On the way, we'll get on Usher, James Hype, and we'll check in with Shannon for the latest entertainment stories of the day.
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0: It's Usher, loving this club on Dublin's 98 FM on the Big Ride Home with Brian Moore. 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
2: Thanks, Brian. First up, the Video Music Awards kicked off last night in LA, and here are some of the highlights. Madonna took home 7 awards, including Best Artist of the Year. Sienna Spiro won Best New Artist. Swim by BTS won Song of the Year. And Taylor Swift took home the first ever Artist Director Award. She also won Video of the Year for The Faith of Ophelia and dedicated it to the ultimate showgirl.
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2: 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And lastly, a somber pay tribute to the late George Michael with a stunning performance of Father Figure.
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5: 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Said, could you do something? So I went home and got my Rambo outfit, headband, fake blood, yeah. Knife. Oh, yeah. So he knocks on the door, and he's like this little comedian type, got the hat on sideways. And I go, what do you want? He goes, if you touch her, it's like touching me, and I will cut you from here to here. And like, that was it.
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0: on the big ride home with Tesco. Every little helps. Brian Moore getting you home. What was your childhood if you didn't get off with someone during that song? Whatever you're saying was. Meet, score. 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I don't know, because we have this tune on the way for you.
1: Oh yeah.
0: CNC Music Factory, Everybody Sweat, on the way.
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0: At the moment, the M1 northbound is busy from the M1 interchange to Donabate. Nace Road onto the N7 is slow from Longmire Road Junction to City West. Delays still on Oscar Traynor Road onto Coolock Lane and Kilmore Road Junction to the M50 flyover. Clonsky Road, that is backed up between Beech Hill Road Junction and Bird Avenue. Merrion Road is congested too from St. Vincent's Hospital, and Chapel is a bypass. As usual, delays there from Ballyfermasip to the Palmerston Lights.
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17: At 5, I'm Daniel Pitcher. A new three-year strategy to tackle the impact of drugs on communities in the northwest of the city has been launched. It'll focus on early intervention, rapid referral pathways and family supports. 98FM's Jane McNamara reports.
18: The Finglas-Cabra Local Drug and Alcohol Task Force has launched what it's calling a health-led framework to tackle youth exploitation and grooming and drug-related intimidation across Finglas and Cabra. It's informed by Health Research Board data and local evidence related to cocaine and crack cocaine use, nitrous oxide and polysubstance use, as well as problem gambling and debt. Social Democrats TD and Chair of the Drugs Committee Gary Gannon officially launched the strategy today. He says the state has treated substance misuse and its social fallout as a criminal justice issue for too long, when it is, he says, a public health crisis compounded by systemic inequality. He also emphasised the need to resource communities directly and dismantle the cycles that exacerbate trauma. The strategy will run from next year until 2029. 98FM, first for Dublin News.
17: Planned protests at hospitals around the country have been called off to allow for talks at the Labour Court. Nursing and midwifery managers and linked grades from the INMO, PNA and SIPTU are due to be carried out a dispute tomorrow over pay and grading structures. The union say that they'll now be engaging with the Labour Court process. A playground in Darndale Park was seriously damaged by a fire on Saturday. Dublin Fire Brigade arrived at the scene just after 3:30 in the afternoon. Local TD Barry Heenahan says it was an immediate amenity fought for by residents, community groups and local reps. He had this message for those responsible.
1: You're destroying a playground. You're not attacking Dublin City Council or some faceless organisation. You're literally taking away from a child's area of play. It's one of the lowest of the lows actions, and this incident does not define Darndale. Darndale is full of families, volunteers and community organisations working every single day to improve the area.
17: The rate at which house prices are rising across the country has slowed. While some areas such as Waterford City, Longford and Laois have seen high rates of inflation, the average list price nationally rose 3% in the year to September, roughly half the rate inflation had seen a year ago. A typical home is now selling for 2.6% more than the asking price. That's down from 6.8% more, according to the latest Daft.ie report. Author Ronan Lyon says it's a sign the market is cooling.
3: If you think about market heat as a measure of, one way of measuring it is how much the initial listed price compares to the ultimate transaction price. So in a hot market, somebody will be willing to bid a lot more than the initial listed price.
17: The reaction of Irish fans at the Aviva Stadium on Thursday could have a bearing on the build-up to next weekend's second game against Israel, according to a journalist. Ireland will face Austria and Dublin first before taking on Israel on neutral territory in Serbia on Sunday. The FAI has defended its handling of the controversy after players voted by a significant majority to play the first fixture last night. John Fallon with the Irish Examiner says further issues could still emerge before the teams meet again.
10: We'll have to see how this unravels during the week. The reaction to the players on Thursday at Lansdowne is going to be fascinating, because the loudest cheer is probably going to be for a player who's not going to be getting any minutes, and that's Gavin Bisounu. So what type of influence does that have on their mindset? Does it make them more reluctant to go out to Serbia the following day and play this second match? I think that's very much a live prospect.
17: Stephen Graham says he almost quit acting after This Is England because he couldn't get any work. He told the Sunday Times that he was going to pack it in to become a youth worker. The actor says he's fortunate to be busy at the moment and in industry in the past few years, but he's never been obsessed with his career. Now you're up to date on 98.
12: You know when a dress code for a party says fancy? So you think, does this call for that satin midi dress in your favourite shade? That autumn floral dress, it perfectly matches your suede knee-high boots. Or what if they actually mean fancy dress? Whatever takes your fancy, we've got the very thing at very.ie.
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13: The FAI is reviewing video evidence before deciding whether to make a complaint to UEFA over an alleged racist incident during last night's Nations League clash with Israel. Ireland midfielder Jason Malumbi urged match officials to listen to chants directed at Adam Ida by Israeli fans. The boys in green won the match 3-0. UEFA did not open an investigation last night, as the word racism was not used in the initial complaint. Meanwhile, FAI President Paul Cook insisted that the FAI handled last week's events in the build-up to the match well, despite the game being thrown into doubt on Saturday afternoon. To hear live commentary of the League of Ireland every Friday night, download the Go Loud app now.
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17: Staying largely dry and clear this evening with temperatures coming down to about 11 or 12 degrees.
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0: All right, we have a record-breaking amount in the cash machine to be won next Friday. That will be the 9th of October, I do believe. 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Cash Machine randomly picks out a number. We call it back and then you must answer within five rings. Tell us the amount and you'll have won a life-changing, record-breaking €312,000. I went slightly cross-eyed saying that because it's so much money. Just so you know. So text cash to 57557. As I get you home here on The Big Ride Home with Calm Down from Rima and Selena on the way after CNC Music Factory, gonna make you sweat. Dublin's best.

Kygo, Khaled and Griffin, Save My Love on Dublin's 98 FM with Brian Maher. Getting you home. Good to have you with me on board. I remember when the music video for the Spice Girls Stop was being made. Back when I was in school, they were asking us, did we want to go and be extras in it? Because part of it was filmed in Stonybatter and part of it was filmed in Rathnew, County Wicklow. And I didn't, and I regret it now.

0: with Free on Dublin's 98 FM with Brian Moore, getting you home. Hey, oh, I have a lovely little prize for you to win today on the show. How very nice of a Monday evening as you're heading home. We're teaming up with Forbes Street by Gareth Mullins at Anatara at the Marker Dublin to give you and three friends the chance to win a beautiful meal at one of Dublin's leading restaurants, the Fab Venue, to dine with friends and groups while enjoying Gareth Mullins' seasonal menus in the heart of Grand Canal Square. And you can see more at ForbesStreet.ie. I will see more at ForbesStreet.ie. Let me go. ForbesStreet.ie. Ooh, look at that. Very nice. Sorry, I'm actually reading the menu here. Let me get back to this. So I want you to text me in and let me know if you have any occasion coming up. You, your family, a loved one. I'm not going to give you suggestions because if I give a suggestion, I know you'll just text in that suggestion. So I'm going to leave it up to you. Text me in. If you have anything coming up in the next couple of days, couple of weeks, months, let me know. Text it in to 0877 98 98 98. It's dinner for you and three friends at Forbes Street by Gareth Mullins. We will call back a winner for that before 6. And on the way, we'll check traffic around 10 and play Nelly next.
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0: At the moment, Nace Road onto the N7 is slow from Longmire Road Junction to Kingswood. There's delays on Terenure Road East from Rackard to Terenure Cross. Merrion Road has congestion from Merrion Gates to Trimleston Avenue, and Chapel is a bypass. The usual delays from Ballyfermasip to Palmerstown Lights. And finally, Drumcondra 2 onto Swords Road. That's backed up between Frank Flood Bridge and Collins Avenue. 5:32 with your 98FM news update. 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
2: Cheers, Brian. A new 3-year strategy to tackle the impact of drugs on communities in the northwest of the city has been launched. It'll focus on early intervention, rapid referral pathways, and family support. Planned protests at hospitals around the country have been called off to allow for more talks at the Labour Court. Nursing and midwifery managers and linked grades to the INMO, PNA, and SIP2. Have been due to carry out the dispute tomorrow over pay and grading structures. They will now engage with the Labour Court process instead. And the amount that workers need to earn a basic but decent standard of living has risen to €16 an hour, according to the Living Wage Technical Group, which has increased its recommended rate by 60 cents. The living wage is calculated as the minimum full-time worker without dependents needs to meet essential everyday costs. And now David's here from 98FM Sport.
3: Thanks, Dan. The FAI is reviewing video evidence before deciding whether to make a complaint to UEFA over an alleged racist incident during last night's UEFA Nations League game between Ireland and Israel. Midfielder Jason Malumbi urged match officials to listen to chants directed at Adameda by Israeli fans. UEFA did not open an investigation last night, as the word racism was not used in the initial complaint. Premier League officials are refusing to comment after reports Manchester City have been found guilty of breaching financial rules. The claims first reported by The Athletic have yet to be confirmed, and it's still unclear what sanctions the club could face. City continue to deny wrongdoing and insist they'll clear their name. To hear live commentary of the League of Ireland every Friday, download the Go Loud app now. Hey!

0: Tom Jones, Sex Bombs, yeah. On 98FM with Brian Myers, we get you home and on the way, Silver Bumper on tonight. And this is how we do it. We'll play Montel Jordan next.
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0: on tonight on The Big Ride Home with Brian Maher. All right. Thank you so much to everybody for messaging in and telling us about your special occasions that you have coming up. We want to send someone out to celebrate that. This is...
1: Hello.
0: Hello, is that Nicola?
1: It is.
0: Hiya, Nicola. It's Brian Maher. You're on 98FM. How are you this evening?
1: I'm good.
0: Fabulous. You have a nice thing to celebrate coming up for us, Nicola.
1: I do. My twin sister and I are 44 next week.
0: Oh, wow. Okay.
1: Yeah.
0: Age as well.
1: Oh, sure. Can't see me.
0: So when's the last time you guys went out together to celebrate?
1: Oh, I'd say it's been years. Literally years since the kids have come along.
0: All right. Okay. So had you planned anything for this?
1: No, we have not.
0: All right, well, you know what's coming anyway. We have a lovely evening for you guys to go out. We are going to send you to Forbes Street by Gareth Mullins at The Marker.
1: Happy days. That is great, Brian. Thank you so much.
0: Are you a look at the menu type of person before going or wait till you get there?
1: No, I'd usually have a little peek, yeah.
0: Okay, forbesstreet.ie is all I was going to say. You can go and check out the menu and start planning your evening ahead, okay?
1: Perfect. I will do. That's amazing. Thanks so much, Brian.
0: Hope you and your sister have a great night out and happy birthday.
1: Thanks a million.

0: 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Every Little Helps. A few days to go now until we see Leanne Pinnock as one of the contestants on Traders UK's on our TVs on Thursday, I do believe, on BBC One. I got more ones to watch for you tonight, though, on the way, and a tune from Missy Elliott that I absolutely love, remixed by Basement Jaxx. Oh, yeah. For My People, coming up.
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0: The N7 going outbound is slow from the M50 to Newlands Cross Junction. There's delays on Terenure Road, outbound from Rackard to Terenure Cross. Ranelagh Road, that's busy either side between Sandford Park School and the Triangle. Merrion Road has congestion from Merrion Gates to Tribbleston Avenue. And then Stillorgan Road, outbound is slow from UCD to Stillorgan Park Road Junction.
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12: At 6, I'm Daniel Pitcher. Families and patient advocacy groups are criticising the proposed commission of investigation into the care received by children with scoliosis and spina bifida under Children's Health Ireland. The report says the commission carrying out its work in private would be more appropriate given the issues concerning the medical treatment of children. It also says that this approach may encourage broader participation from those who may otherwise be reluctant to take part if the process was in public. A new three-year strategy to tackle the impact of drugs on communities in the northwest of the city has been launched. It will focus on early intervention, rapid referral pathways and family supports, as 98FM's Jane McNamara reports.
13: The Finglas-Cabra Local Drug and Alcohol Task Force has launched what it's calling a health-led framework to tackle youth exploitation and grooming and drug-related intimidation across Finglas and Cabra. It's informed by Health Research Board data and local evidence related to cocaine and crack cocaine use, nitrous oxide dioxide and polysubstance use, as well as problem gambling and debt. Social Democrats TD and Chair of the Drugs Committee, Gary Gannon, officially launched the strategy today. He says the state has treated substance misuse and its social fallout as a criminal justice issue for too long, when it is, he says, a public health crisis compounded by systemic inequality. He also emphasised the need to resource communities directly and dismantle the cycles that exacerbate trauma. The strategy will run from next year until 2029. 98 FM, first for Dublin News.
12: The amount workers need to earn to afford a basic but decent standard of living has risen to €16 an hour. That's according to the Living Wage Technical Group, which has increased its recommended rate by 60 cents. Living wage is calculated as the minimum amount full-time workers without dependents need to meet essential everyday costs. Rising rents and energy bills have driven much of the increase, while auto-enrolment pension contributions have been included for the first time. House price inflation has slowed down 3% compared to last year. This is due to weakened demand, according to the latest staff.ie report. Despite this, some areas such as Waterford City, Longford and Laois have seen high rises of inflation. Kieran McQueen, also known as Crazy House Prices Online, says this trend is due to a lack of supply.
14: We've seen prices actually going up a lot more outside of Dublin and outside of the cities as people are kind of being pushed out to less expensive areas, but still very expensive areas. But I think year on year, the transactions and all of that, they're still going up and house prices are still rising. And it's usually just down to a massive lack of supply, and a lot of the transactional stuff going through now might be, say, landlords.
12: Questions are being raised over the decision to ask Ireland's players to vote on whether to face Israel. The ballot was held at the team hotel on the eve of last night's game, following Gavin Bazunu's withdrawal from the squad. FEI President Paul Cook hit out at media coverage surrounding the game and defended how the association handled itself. David Snaid from the 42.ie says responsibility for such a major decision should not have been placed on the players.
15: There was 10 players in that squad who had an average of just over two caps. Yeah. And yes, 10 of those players in that squad are being asked to vote on something like this. Are we kind of blown? Is it over proportion? But we really weren't, considering what was happening with Israel. And like, even little things, obviously getting calls from news organisations all over the world, that doesn't normally happen when Ireland playing Nations League games.
12: SpaceX's Starship rocket has splashed down in the Pacific Ocean after orbiting the Earth for around 3 hours. The mission was supposed to last 10, but ended early as the rocket lost one of its three main engines shortly after liftoff. And Liam Gallagher has teased that there's a number of support acts yet to be announced for the Oasis live tour. All tickets for the gigs, including two nights at Slane Castle next year, have already sold out. Pre-registered fans are randomly selected to receive a unique non-transferable code to see the Gallagher brothers. And now you're up to date on 98.
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18: Good evening, I'm David Wilson. The FBI is reviewing video evidence before deciding whether to make a complaint to UEFA over an alleged racist incident during last night's Nations League clash with Israel. Ireland midfielder Jason Malumbi urged match officials to listen to chants directed at Adamida by Israeli fans. The Boys in Green won the match 3-0. UEFA did not open an investigation last night as the word racism was not used in the initial complaint. Meanwhile, FEI President Paul Cook insisted that the FEI handled last week's events in the build-up to the match well, despite the game being thrown into doubt on Saturday afternoon. Munster head coach Clayton McMillan admits they have work to do to win back their supporters. The Reds let a 6-point lead slip as they lost 26-20 to Glasgow with Thomond Park on the opening weekend of the new URC season. Munster's next game is against the Bulls on October 3rd. And Bavin Parsons became Ireland's record try scorer as Scott Beaman's side returned to winning ways in the WXV Global Series yesterday. The Galway native scored two tries in home soil at Dexcom Stadium to bring her test tally to 24 for Ireland on a day where Ireland edged a 31-24 win against Japan. Beaman's side scored five tries in total, with Brittany Hogan also crossing twice and one for Aoife Dalton. To hear live commentary of the League of Ireland every Friday, download the Go-Lad app now.
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12: It's due to stay mostly dry for the evening, some clear spells as well, and temperatures coming down to about 11 degrees.
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0: 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Cash machine will randomly pick out a number. We call it back and then you must answer within five rings. Tell us the amount and that money is yours. Oh yeah, that money, €312,000. So text cash to 57557 for your chance to win. Yeah! It is Brian Marr with you as we get you home on the Big Ride Home now with Missy Elliott. It's For My People.

Yes, on 910 FM with Ego. I do like that show that Rochelle and Marvin do on BBC on a Saturday called The Hit List, a music show. You get a little bit of a snippet of tunes and you have to guess what it is. I'm pretty good at it. The 90s, the noughties, the 10s and stuff like that, I'm good at. The 70s and 80s, not so much. That and Picture Slam, they're my jam at the moment. Speaking of great game shows, Rebecca and Brennan are back with you tomorrow morning. And who's laughing now? Can you tell them who that is for your chance to win a €500 flight voucher? 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

0: Bugal with Ultranate on 98FM. It's the Big Ride Home with Brian Moore. If you're a shul this evening, walking home, if you're going to go out for a run, it's a nice evening for it. Why not check out 98FM Dances on the Go Loud app? Plenty of tunes there to keep your steps up, your heart rate going as well. Nice stuff. We've got Mystique on the way. We'll take a check on traffic too.
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0: Delays on Terenure Road this evening, approaching Terenure Cross, and Ranelagh Road is busy each side as well between Sanford Park School and the Triangle. Chapel is a bypass as its usual delays from Ballyfermasip to Palmerstown Lights. Phibsborough Road is busy from Doyle's Corner to Hart's Corner, and Drumcondra Road onto Swords Road 2 outbound is backed up between Frank Flood Bridge and Collins Avenue. And that is your traffic here on 98 FM as we get you home with Shakira.

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1: 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Turn it
0: up. All right, here's what's worth watching. Tonight, first up, Jamie Oliver is back again with the new cooking show, Jamie's 20-Minute Meals. Would you believe the gimmick this time is that every recipe is filmed in one continuous shot, basically to prove that you can really do the whole thing in 20 minutes.
2: Now we're going to make the most famous pizza in the world, the Pizza Margarita. This Moorish margarita boasts sweet tomatoes, creamy mozzarella, and fragrant basil.
0: A pizza. Groundbreaking stuff there. Jamie's 20-Minute Meals, 8 p.m. on Channel 4. Then, 8:30 on BBC One, Stacey Dooley's Clickbait Clinic continues. Say that five times. And tonight, she's asking the question you'd imagine shouldn't really need asking. Is eating absolutely nothing but meat actually good for you? She'll meet a bodybuilder who swears by the carnivore diet before getting the medical perspective on whether any of these claims actually stack up.
3: These days, we're all being bombarded with health advice on social media.
4: The testosterone has arrived.
5: Intermittent fasting.
3: But where do these trends start? How do they spread?
6: Eat red meat every day. That's our food.
3: And are any actually worth following?
0: And finally, if, like me, you're struggling to find something to get stuck into at the minute, I was given a recommendation of this the other day, Furious on Netflix. And I'm already halfway through the season, so it's usually a good sign. It stars Emmy Rossum as an FBI agent, Alice Black, who's hunting a mysterious and calculated serial killer. But as their lives become increasingly intertwined, the line between who's right and who's wrong starts to get blurry.
7: Neighbors say they saw a woman.
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7: I do.
0: Oh. Oh, yes, if you're looking for a new series to binge, that is Furious on Netflix, and they are my ones to watch on 98FM.

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0: Eastwall Road outbound at the moment is backed up between Dublin Port Flyover and Alfie Byrne Road Junction. Still delays in Terenure on the Terenure Road approaching Terenure Cross and Ranelagh Road too. Busy either side between Sanford Park School and Triangle, the Triangle I should say. Drumcondra Road onto Swords Road, that's backed up. Phibsborough Road is the usual delays too from Doyle's Corner to Hart's Corner. And finally Merrion Road congested from Merrion Gates to Tribbleston Avenue. And that's your traffic on 98FM.

0: At 7, I'm Daniel Pitcher. A scoping inquiry into controversies surrounding scoliosis and spinal bifida care in Children's Health Ireland has recommended a commission of investigation rather than a public tribunal. The report says that carrying out the commission's work in private would be more appropriate given the issues concerning the medical treatment of children. 98FM's Molly O'Connor has more.
1: The scoping report will involve a number of modules, including an examination of delays in spinal and scoliosis surgery, how waiting lists were managed, how families were informed, and how CHI responded to prolonged waits. It'll look at spinal surgery and examine surgical outcomes, complications, governance, staffing and resources, including the circumstances surrounding the use of non-CE marked springs in a number of children. Another module will examine the significant differences in the threshold for hip surgery between Temple Street and Crumlin, including whether children underwent procedures that may not have been clinically necessary. The fourth proposed module concerns children who were not transferred to Temple Street from Crumlin from 2008 onwards, referred to in the report as the Crumlin orphans. It would look at whether those children received a lower standard of care, and if so, why.
0: A new three-year health-led strategy to tackle the impact of drugs on communities in the Northwest City has been launched. The strategy will come in from next year and will focus on drug-related intimidation and the criminal exploitation and grooming of young people in Finglas and Cabra. Evelyn Cawley, chair of the Finglas Cabra Local Drug and Alcohol Task Force, says that the strategy will centre on the welfare of those impacted.
2: So the health-led is about the welfare of the individual, the welfare of the family. Parents need to be in good form. They need to be okay to deal with their children, and children need to lead or to get example from their parents about looking after their health.
0: Questions are being raised over the decision to ask Ireland's players to vote on whether to face Israel. The ballot was held at the team hotel on the eve of Sunday's game following Gavin Bazunu's withdrawal from the squad. FAI President Paul Cook hit out at media coverage surrounding the game and defended how the association handled itself. David Snade from the 42.ie says responsibility for such a major decision should not have been placed on the players.
3: There was 10 players in that squad who had an average of just over two caps. Yeah. And yes, 10 of those players in that squad are being asked to vote on something like this. Are we kind of blown? Is it out of proportion? But we really weren't, considering what was happening with Israel. And like, even little things, obviously getting calls from news organisations all over the world, that doesn't normally happen when Ireland playing Nations League games.
0: Members of the Orange Order remain committed to marching down Garvahi Road in Armagh. They were blocked from accessing the nationalist area by residents yesterday after receiving permission to do so. Protesters are continuing to block the route. Alison Morris from the Belfast Telegraph is there.
4: There has been attempts at talks with the Secretary of State and with the police during the day to try and resolve this. We've heard the phrase get an off ramp several times to try and get both sides to maybe take a step back while they allow for to bring in a mediator potentially to try and resolve this, but so far that doesn't seem to have worked. The Orange Order is still camped out up at Drumcurry Hill, just about a quarter of a mile from where I'm standing. Every few hours or so they line up in formation with their banneret and walk the police line.
0: The amount workers need to earn to afford a basic but decent standard of living has risen to €16 an hour. That's according to the Living Wage Technical Group, which has increased its recommended rate by 60 cents. The living wage is calculated as the minimum amount a full-time worker without dependents needs to meet everyday living costs. And Nicole Scherzinger has performed with a large burn covering her leg after being scalded with water before her show. The Pussycat Dolls singer shared a picture on social media showing the red and blistered skin from her knee to her ankle. She thanked fans at the gig in Dusseldorf in Germany for keeping her going. And now you're up to date on 98.
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7: Good evening, I'm Eve Conway. Damien Delaney believes the FAI were in a very difficult position regarding yesterday's game against Israel. There had been calls for the match to be boycotted in protest of the ongoing war in Gaza. A majority of the Ireland squad voted for the game to proceed. Former Republic of Ireland international Delaney said the FAI have a duty of care to Irish football.
8: my view now is the next Israel game coming into focus after Austria. I just hope that the players are just allowed to do what they have to do, and that's play the game. And then afterwards, wherever the chips fall. But you know, the FAI, I think we're in a very, very difficult position. It wasn't handled perfectly, I'll reiterate that. But they have a duty of care to Irish football, and they weren't aware of any of what the sanctions were going to be. And they went to the delegates. They didn't just go to the delegates and then go against what the delegates said. They went with what the majority of the delegates went with, and then they went with what the majority of the players went with. And that's a bit that I reiterate. But the last point is this definitely falls at UEFA and FIFA's door without question.
7: The FAI is reviewing video evidence before deciding whether to make a complaint to UEFA over an alleged racist incident during last night's game. Midfielder Jason Malumbi urged match officials to listen to chants directed at Adam Ida by Israeli fans. UEFA did not open an investigation last night, as the word racism was not used in the initial complaint. In rugby, Harry Byrne and Max Deegan have been ruled out of Leinster's next URC game. Both players suffered concussions during Leinster's opening round defeat against the Lions in South Africa. Leinster's next URC fixture is against the Sharks in Durban this Saturday. And finally, Golf Saudi has announced a major new investment in women's golf through a multi-year commitment to a new £3 million tournament in London. The championship will be co-sanctioned by the LPGA and Ladies European Tour and will boast one of the biggest prize funds in the game. The backing comes despite Saudi Arabia's public investment fund ending its financial support of LIV Golf. To hear live commentary of the League of Ireland every Friday, download the Go Loud app now.
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0: Staying largely dry this evening with some clear spells mixed in with cloud and temperatures coming down to about 11 degrees.
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9: 98 FM's Cash Machine rolling into a Monday evening, just gone after 7 o'clock. Paul Ryder checking in for that Monday. Have you had a good day? Back to the grind, back to the life, back to work, back to whatever you're doing, the kids back to school. Oh my goodness. Well, could you imagine having a cracking amount of money in your bank account in 2 weeks' time? Because on October the 9th, just after 3 o'clock on that Friday, €312,000 is going to change somebody's life. 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Friday the 9th of October, like I said, the cash machine will randomly pick a number. And it could be you we call during Barry Dunn on 98 FM. Answer the phone within the five rings. Tell us the prize amount. And that record-breaking cash amount will be yours. €312,000. Just text cash to 57557 and the very, very, very best of luck. Yeah. Kicking off your Monday evening with an old school classic. Snap, rhythm is a dancer. Turn it up loud. It's 98 FM.

98 FM. For a Monday, Becky Hill changes. Paul Ryder sitting in for Andy Preston. I hope you've had such a good Monday so far. I have had a great one because you know what? Maybe it was just Tala, but the sun was out, it was shining. It was that little bit too cold, so I had to throw on a nice hoodie. But the sun was out, the vibe was good, and I'm going to continue that vibe with some cracking anthems for your Monday. I've got CeeLo Green, Mike Posner, after the absolute legend that is Janet Jackson, together again on 98 FM.

0: 98 FM playing you some MK, Tristan Henry, Leaving. What a cracking song for a Monday. Really, really feels like the weekend vibes. But no, it is still Monday. Paul Ryder checking in with covering for Andy Preston. Today, tomorrow, Wednesday, very, very happy to be here because it's been a while since I've done a 7 to 10. Obviously, I do 98 FM dance every single Friday, but that always has that Friday feeling. It's nice to kind of be in here on a Monday, chatting about all the bits and the bobs of the day. And some of the biggest bits and the bobs of that day have got to be the MTV VMAs. Madonna sweeping all over once again. 5 awards, including Best Artist, Best Album for Confessions, and Best Collaboration between herself and Charlie XCX. And I mean, she was as chaotic can be when it came to accepting awards and the performance. But you know what? She's kind of Madonna. It's like when you've got your Auntie Mary who says the wrong thing at a party, you kind of go, ah, that's Auntie Mary. Well, Auntie Madge absolutely smashed it at the VMAs. The one thing I will say, the performance was iconic. The biggest problem I had was the fact that, like, you know, Britney Spears' Slave for You, Christina Aguilera, Madonna and Christina and Britney, like, throwing back to all those iconic moments. Were you watching? I'm going to catch up on all the bits online. As well as that, our showbiz Shannon has done a deep dive on all things the VMAs. Head on over to 98fm.com for more. Stay right there. I've got CeeLo Green and Mike Posner on the way for you next.
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2: Hey, it's Alex Rowley here. And some Gardaí in Dublin are now using body cams. Here's what you need to know now. They're currently being trialled in the city by members in Store Street, Pier Street and Kevin Street stations. Body-worn cameras record video and audio and are normally attached to a guard's jacket or stab vest. A guard will normally inform you if they switch it on, and a red light would normally mean it's recording. They can be activated during specific incidents, like when a member of An Garda Síochána believes a criminal offence has been committed, or where they may be required to use force, or when they're executing court orders or warrants. A new law is called the Garda Síochána Recording Devices Act 2023, set out all the situations where they can be used. Now, they'll be rolled out to the rest of Dublin and nationwide after this pilot, and the guards say it offers more protection for members, meaning they may not have to write down as much as well for presentations in court. But the Irish Council for Civil Liberties say it's not enough to simply say they're useful. They want to see evidence that back up claimed benefits, and they want to consider the risks and how they're controlled. And for the full laws, they're available on the online statute book if you search for the Garda Síochána Recording Devices Act.
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Dublin's 98 FM for a Monday evening. Blue and Too Close. Did you know Duncan James and Anthony Costa of Blue fame? Well, they are taking to the road with Una Healy and Samantha Mumba. They're joining forces for something called All Stars, the Music of ABBA. Obviously, Una Healy from the Saturdays, friend of the show. Samantha Mumba, big friend of mine, love the Mumba. Well, they are going to do a live band backing a pop supergroup to perform classic ABBA hits. Dancing Queen, Mamma Mia, Waterloo, it's all going to be there. You can definitely expect Andy Preston will be playing those songs in 98FM's Old School. But the only problem is that tour, All Stars, the Music of ABBA, is currently only going to the UK. So we'll have to wait and see. We can text Samantha, we can text Una and say, come on now, girls. Get your bums over to Ireland and give us some of that ABBA goodness. Speaking of goodness, Jazzy's on the way and it goes out to Kevin in Ballymun. Before that though, a bit of Neo, slowing it right down, making it nice and vibey for a Monday. Let Me Love You, it's 98FM. My

You can just imagine the nerves Jazzy's feeling right now, because she'll be taking to the Three Arena stage later in October for her first ever massive gig. I know it's not her first ever massive gig, but on your own, Three Arena, I mean, come on. Get this started on 98 FM. Paul Ryder sitting in, Brandy Preston. I hope your Monday's been whopper. I hope it's been amazing. I hope it's been deadly. It's going to continue to be that, as I have got some cracking anthems. Drop me a WhatsApp though, even a voice note, 087-798-9898. Let me know what you want to hear and what you've been up to for your day while I play you some Dr. Dre, Snoop Dogg. It's like a Netflix show. The next episode on 98 FM.

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Dublin's 98FM K-Class. Let me show you love. I want to show you all the prizes and you could be winning some cracking prizes in 98FM's Matchy Matchy. You know how to play? It's an iconic game. I'll tell you all about that in just a bit. Run DMC, Jason Evans, It's Like That. After Loving On Me, Jack Harlow. Here it's 98FM.

0: Run DMC, Jason Evans, It's Like That, the old school tunes that we absolutely know and love. They're going to continue into the next hour as I soundtrack your Monday evening. Keep your texts coming in, 087 798 9898. Let me know what you want to hear. I've got some Christina Aguilera, Klingande, and a bit of Warren G coming up next.
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2: With Rebecca and Brendan. 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
9: A very good night from the newsroom. I'm Lindsay Dolan. The North Secretary of State has been holding talks to resolve a dispute over a controversial parade in County Armagh. Protesters have been blocking the Unionist Orange Order from making their way along the National Scarvahy Road in Portadown. The Drumcree Parade has been allowed for the first time in 28 years. DUP leader Gavin Robinson has criticised members of Sinn Féin who took part in the protest.
10: I'm sure all of you should have a fundamental public interest in senior elected representatives being prosecuted for their unwillingness, their inability, their intransigence and their intolerance and bigotry that led them to break the law yesterday.
9: These residents on the Garvahy Road told our reporter Henry McKean they don't want to go back to the past.
11: We're moving on with our lives. Whether they want to move on with us is entirely up to them. We don't want to go back to the past. There's absolutely no need for any sort of organisation to walk through our community that, you know, maybe viewed as sectarian. We don't want it.
12: The Orange Order is still on Drumcree Hill. They're still wanting to march. How do you feel about that?
11: They can stay up there till the cows come home.
9: Patient advocacy groups say they're disappointed. The recommended state investigation into controversies in Children's Health Ireland will not be carried out publicly. A scoping report into the treatment of children with scoliosis and spina bifida advises against a public tribunal, which it said would be less appropriate given that the issues concern the medical treatment of children. Co-lead of the spina bifida and hydrocephalus paediatric advocacy group, Amanda Coughlin, says the families they represent don't want to see the commission happen behind closed doors.
13: Between us and the Scoliosis Advocacy Network, we represent over 900 families. Families are not prepared to have the neglect that happens to children dealt with behind closed doors. That is not their wish. We were very clear with the Minister for Health and the Taoiseach that in November that that was not their wish. I'd like to say we're extremely disappointed that it's a commission of investigation, but we're not overly surprised that this is the way the state has gone given the history of investigations in this country.
9: And Liam Gallagher has teased there's a number of support acts yet to be announced for the Oasis live tour. All tickets for the gigs, including two nights at Slane Castle next year, have already sold out. Pre-registered fans were randomly selected to receive a unique non-transferable code to see the Gallagher brothers. That's it for now. More in an hour.
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5: Good evening, I'm Eve Conway. Former Irish international Damien Delaney has criticised UEFA for allowing the Ireland-Israel game to go ahead. Ireland won the fixture 3-0 in Hungary despite calls for the game to be boycotted. He believes that since UEFA did not outline potential sanctions for not playing the game, the FAI were left in a difficult position.
6: It's an absolute dereliction of duty, you know, that the FAI had behaved correctly, wrote the letter, said they didn't want to play the games, that they didn't feel like that it was the right thing to do. And also the fact that they didn't get any inclination of what the actual sanctions would be, they leave themselves open to, well, just to have the book thrown at them, because theoretically they could have done that. There was no indication they were going to do that, but they didn't get any indication of anything. So they erred on the side of caution. And like I said, the FAI have a duty of care to Irish football, and that's what they acted on.
5: The FAI is also reviewing video evidence before deciding whether to make a complaint to UEFA over an alleged racist incident during last night's game. Midfielder Jason Malumbi urged match officials to listen to chants directed at Adam Ida by Israeli fans. UEFA did not open an investigation last night, as the word racism was not used in the initial complaint. Premier League officials are refusing to comment after reports Manchester City have been found guilty of breaching financial rules. The claims have yet to be confirmed, and it's still unclear what sanctions the club could face. City continue to deny wrongdoing. In rugby, Harry Byrne and Max Deegan have been ruled out of Leinster's next URC game. Both players suffered concussions during Leinster's opening round defeat against the Lions in South Africa. Leinster's next URC fixture is away against the Sharks this Saturday. And finally, Golf Saudi has announced a major new investment in women's golf through a multi-year commitment to a new £3 million tournament in London. The championship will be co-sanctioned by the LPGA and Ladies European Tour and will boast one of the biggest prize funds in the game. The backing comes despite Saudi Arabia's public investment fund ending its financial support of LIV Golf. To hear live commentary of the League of Ireland every Friday, download the Go Loud app now.
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9: Dry tonight with clear spells and lows of 9 to 14 degrees.
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0: It's a doozy. It's a big one. €312,000. It's actually record breaking. That's what's in 98 FM's cash machine this week and next week. It is so big we have to give you 2 weeks, would you believe? Yes, €312,000. What would you do? Like, definitely buying a house in Spain for me would be the top of the list. Also, there's a business idea. I really want to open a barber's or a baker's. Maybe both. Get your hair cut while you eat a bun. I don't care. You can do what you like. I can't enter. I can't win. You can. €312,000. That is what is in 98FM's cash machine. 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We need that entry in by Friday, the 9th of October, 3 o'clock. That's when the cash machine will close and we will randomly pick a number. And it could be you we call during Barry Dunn on 98 FM. Answer the phone within those five rings. Tell us the prize amount. And the cash will be yours. €312,000. All you've got to do is text cash to 57557. The very, very best of luck. Yeah. She is one of my favourite artists of all time. Christina Aguilera. What a Girl Wants. It's 98 FM.
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1: Regulate any stealing of his property. We're damn good, too. But you can't be any geek off the street. Gotta be handy with the steel if you know what I mean. Earn your keep.

TLFM. Regulate Warren G, Paul Ryder with you all the way till 10 o'clock tonight. Sitting in for the man, the myth and the legend that is Andy Preston. I hope you're having a whopper evening so far. It's been a pretty good day around here just because the sun has been out, you know, that sort of a way. I have been living and living and laughing for the sun. Also, something else I live for is to tune in to 90LFM's Big Breakfast. Tomorrow after 8:30, Brendan is going to be chatting to the Dublin Zoo's head of marketing, who is going to reveal the very, very exciting theme for Wildlights. I cannot believe it. Wildlights is back again. It is always such a special thing. It's like, it's almost like the buzz to start Christmas for me. Myself, my husband, my friends, we all head over to Dublin Zoo to see the Wildlights. Last year, I brought my best friend's little young fella, Kai. He had an absolute ball. It's for kids, it's for adults of all ages. And if you're playing Matchy Matchy as well, a brand new fluffy bathrobe has been added. And I'm not going to lie to you, my bathrobe has been used all since earlier last week. Plus, your chance to win Pussycat Dolls tickets. And one winner will be upgraded to an overnight stay at the Croke Park Hotel. And next week, I think I have some interesting news about the Pussycat Dolls. But I'm going to hold it. I'm going to tease you with that one while I play Atlantis, Runaway, You and I. It's 90LFM.

0: She was definitely missed at last night's VMAs for MTV. Miley. Just going by Miley now, by the way. I think I might just call myself Paul. Forget Ryder. I'm just Paul now. Bass Persuades on 90 LFM. Such a good song. And actually, her brand new album is unbelievable. Lots of questions as to why she wasn't at the VMAs. She didn't perform the tribute to her late godmother, Dolly Parton. But also, she's no new music out until this week. The album is not doing too well. But you know what? That song is an absolute bop. Gonna make the kids dance. Well, it made me dance. Continuing the dance with Calvin Harris, a bit of Ray, and a bit of Girls Aloud for an old school song. Stay right there. It's 98 FM.
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3: Rúil is on air on the Stainios Reggie. Rúil is on air on Le Tiny Tempo. It's us doing Dalg and A Reggie. August Dubber Shea Ladini Dane Scott Rave. My Hamlet Fred again. August Belters only. August Nish to air on Nua again. Heaven or Hell. Le Tiny Tempo. Okay.

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Calvin Harris, Feels So Close on 90 FM. Such a good song, such a good evening. Paul Ryder with you till 10 o'clock tonight, sitting in for the man, the myth and the legend that is Andy Preston. This lady absolutely smashed it last night at MTV VMAs. I think I'm obsessed with the VMAs in general. This year was particularly good. Ray, Amma, absolutely joy. It's 90 FM.

Dublin's 90 LFM playing you Bebe Rexha. Faithless and New Religion. So many cracking songs, including some of the old schools that we absolutely love. I've got some Justin Timberlake in just a little bit. Also, I want to talk to you about this. Who is that? Take a good listen. It's not Jennifer Aniston and it is not Cheryl Cole. Those are two of the guests guest this morning on 98FM's Big Breakfast. Want to win yourself €500 and a flight voucher? Well, get guessing. It's Who's Laughing Now. It's 98FM.

Just Jack, Stars in Their Eyes on 98FM. Speaking of stars, actually, Strictly has kicked off again. It is back. It's getting, you know, I'm not going to lie to you, it's getting roasted. Personally, I love it. Emma Willis could literally host a funeral and I think would think it's one of the best things in the world. Are you watching? Drop me a text, 087-798-9898. While I do some sexy back dancing, just a Timberlake. It's Dublin's 98FM. Oh, I'm too giddy for a Monday.

0: little bit of Justin Timberlake getting El Sexy back. Stay right there. I have some Pussycat Dolls, Dua Lipa, Akon, Eminem, plus €312,000. Want to win it? It's all in the cash machine next.
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0: A very good night from the newsroom. I'm Lindsay Dolan. Political fallout is continuing this evening following the Garvahi Road standoff in County Armagh. DUP leader Gavin Robinson says it cannot be business as usual and has called for prosecutions where laws are broken. Sinn Féin has also been responding, with party leader Mary Lou MacDonald saying the views of local residents must be taken into account.
1: Sectarian marches, triumphalist marches through any neighbourhood that has expressed its absolute desire that that march not come, that that insult and that fear not be brought into their neighbourhood, has to be respected.
0: A father and daughter have died in a workplace incident at Banagher Precast Concrete in County Offaly. The man, who was in his 50s, and his daughter, who was in her 20s, were pronounced dead at the scene shortly before midday. They're understood to have lived and worked in the area for many years. The Health and Safety Authority have launched an investigation into the circumstances surrounding their deaths. A full-time worker now needs to earn €16 an hour to achieve what researchers consider a minimum acceptable standard of living. The Living Wage Technical Group has increased the rate by 60 cent, with everyday costs continuing to rise. Rents for the single-person household used in the calculation rose by almost €11 a week, while average costs jumped by 29%. Researchers say the cost of meeting basic needs has now increased by 33% since 2020. Spokesperson with the Living Wage Technical Group, Robert Thornton, tells us how the new auto-enrolment pension scheme will impact the new rate.
2: We're phasing in the effect of auto-enrolment over the next while, and that's why this year's rate is limited to €16 per hour. And that's based on the average increase there's been in hourly earnings across the private sector over the last year, which has been 3.9%. And so the adjustment to the living wage is in line with that average increase in hourly earnings in the private sector.
0: Nicole Scherzinger has performed with a large burn covering her leg after being scalded with water before her show. The Pussycat Doll singer shared a picture on social media showing red and blistered skin from her knee down to her ankle. She thanked fans at the gig in Dusseldorf in Germany for keeping her going. That's it for now. More in an hour.
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5: Good evening, I'm Eve Conway. Former Irish international Damien Delaney has criticised UEFA for allowing the Ireland-Israel game to go ahead. Ireland won the fixture 3-0 in Hungary, despite calls for the game to be boycotted. He believes that since UEFA did not outline potential sanctions for not playing the game, the FAI were left in a difficult position.
6: It's an absolute dereliction of duty, you know, that the FAI had behaved correctly, wrote a letter, said they didn't want to play the games, that they didn't feel like that it was the right thing to do. And also the fact that they didn't get any inclination of what the actual sanctions would be, they leave themselves open to, well, just to have the book thrown at them, because theoretically they could have done that. There was no indication they were going to do that, but they didn't get any indication of anything. So they erred on the side of caution. And like I said, the FAI have a duty of care to Irish football, and that's what they acted on.
5: The FAI is also reviewing video evidence before deciding whether to make a complaint to UEFA over an alleged racist incident during last night's game. Midfielder Jason Malumbi urged match officials to listen to chants directed at Adam Ida by Israeli fans. UEFA did not open an investigation yesterday, as the word racism was not used in the initial complaint. Premier League officials are refusing to comment after reports Manchester City have been found guilty of breaching financial rules. The claims have yet to be confirmed, and it's still unclear what sanctions the club could face. City continue to deny wrongdoing. In rugby, Harry Byrne and Max Deegan have been ruled out of Leinster's next URC game. Both players suffered concussions during Leinster's opening round defeat against the Lions in South Africa. Leinster's next URC fixture is against the Sharks away this Saturday. And finally, Golf Saudi has announced a major new investment in women's golf through a multi-year commitment to a new £3 million tournament in London. The championship will be co-sanctioned by the LPGA and Ladies European Tour and will boast one of the biggest prize funds in the game. The backing comes despite Saudi Arabia's public investment fund ending its financial support of LIV Golf. To hear live commentary of the League of Ireland every Friday, download the Go Loud app now.
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0: Dry tonight with clear spells and lows of 9 to 14 degrees.
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7: 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I would say Tom in Cork is still celebrating the win of €200,000. 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Can you believe it? 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Pick that phone up within the five rings, tell us the prize amount and the cash is yours. €312,000. All you've got to do is text cash to 57557. The very, very best of luck. Yeah. But back to the anthems for a Monday. Pussycat Dolls coming up after Avicii, a la Black. Wake me up. It's 98FM.
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And before that, the ladies who take to the Three Arena stage next Monday. Pussycat Dolls, Don't You? And did you know Rebecca and Brendan are giving away tickets to the Pussycat Dolls every single day this week? Plus, somebody on Friday is going to be upgraded to a stay at the Croke Park Hotel. You want to win it? 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It's Akon, Smack That on 90 FM.

0: Frost and Clementine Douglas on Dublin's 98 FM, the home of 98 FM Dance, where Mark McCabe kicks things off every single Saturday from 4 p.m. He is a maniac, but by God, he's good at his job, just like me. Gwen Stefani and Beyonce coming up next.
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We have been all talk about the VMAs and the winners. Somebody over the years who has won and given us epic performances is that lady there, Beyoncé, Break My Soul. And you can only imagine now when she comes back with Cowboy Carter Part 3. I know it's not called Cowboy Carter Part 3, but I'm just going off the fact that she has a whole brand new rock album that she is eventually going to bring out. You definitely know she's going to take to the VMA stage with a killer performance. You

One of my favourite songs. Getting to see them at Mother Pride Block Party this summer was definitely a June highlight. Kicking off the Pride season, Scissor Sisters, Filthy Gorgeous. Paul Ryder with you, kicking your tunes into gear for a Monday. On the way, some Rita Ora, bit of Ariana Grande, but back to the OG killer queen, Rihanna and Jay-Z, Umbrella. I don't need an umbrella, it's not even raining.

What a song, what a woman, Rita Ora, Let You Love Me. 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

0: 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Cracking in with some Ariana Grande, Iggy Azalea, and then Peggy Goo, Aria Star, Woman, right here on 90 FM. I am out the door, but Catherine McKiernan is on the way. 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Where is my husband? I'll chat to you tomorrow morning. No, not tomorrow morning. 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
12: 98. A very good night from the newsroom. I'm Lindsay Dolan. Political fallout is continuing this evening following the Garvahy Road standoff in County Armagh. DUP leader Gavin Robinson said it cannot be business as usual and has called for prosecutions where laws were broken. Sinn Féin has also been responding, with the party leader, Mary Lou MacDonald, saying the views of local residents must be taken into account.
13: Sectarian marches, triumphalist marches through any neighbourhood that has expressed its absolute desire that that march not come, that that insult and that fear not be brought into their neighbourhood, has to be respected.
12: A father and daughter have died in a workplace incident at Banagher Precast Concrete in County Offaly. The man, who was in his 50s, and his daughter, who was in her 20s, were pronounced dead at the scene shortly before midday. They're understood to have lived and worked in the area for many years. The Health and Safety Authority have launched an investigation into the circumstances surrounding their deaths. A major cultural landmark in Kyiv has been set ablaze in the latest wave of deadly Russian attacks on Ukraine. A daytime drone strike in the capital hit the National Academy of Sciences. At least 7 people have been killed across the country as President Volodymyr Zelensky warns Russia must face stronger international pressure over the continuing attacks. Donald Trump said he's surprised 5 men arrested over a suspected terror plot in the UK have been released on bail. The men were detained after explosives were found in vans close to an RAF airbase used by US military. President Trump said he wouldn't have let them go.
14: I'm surprised that they released them. I wouldn't have done that. Look, they've been very good. They worked with us very closely. We know everything about them. We would not have released them.
12: And Nicole Scherzinger has performed with a large burn covering her leg after being scalded with water before her show. The Pussycat Doll singer shared a picture on socials showing red and blistered skin from her knee down to her ankle. She thanked her fans at a gig in Dusseldorf in Germany for keeping her going. That's it for now. We'll have more in an hour.
15: There's been difficulties between Finn Russell and Gregor Townsend going back a little while. Catastrophic news for Scotland.
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19: Good evening, I'm Eve Conway.
2: former Irish international Damien Delaney has criticised UEFA for allowing the Ireland-Israel game to go ahead. Ireland won the fixture 3-0 in Hungary, despite calls for the game to be boycotted. He believes that since UEFA did not outline potential sanctions for not playing the game, the FAI were left in a difficult position.
19: It's an absolute dereliction of duty, you know, that the FAI had behaved correctly, wrote the letter, said they didn't want to play the games, that they didn't feel like that it was the right thing to do. And also the fact that they didn't get any inclination of what the actual sanctions would be, they leave themselves open to, well, just to have the book thrown at them, because theoretically they could have done that. There was no indication they were going to do that, but they didn't get any indication of anything. So they erred on the side of caution. And like I said, the FAI have a duty of care to Irish football, and that's what they acted on.
2: The FAI is also reviewing video evidence before deciding whether to make a complaint to UEFA over an alleged racist incident during last night's game. Midfielder Jason Malumbi urged match officials to listen to chants directed at Adam Ida by Israeli fans. UEFA did not open an investigation yesterday, as the word racism was not used in the initial complaint. Premier League officials are refusing to comment after reports Manchester City have been found guilty of breaching financial rules. The claims have yet to be confirmed, and it's still unclear what sanctions the club could face. City continue to deny wrongdoing. In rugby, Harry Byrne and Max Deegan have been ruled out of Leinster's next URC game. Both players suffered concussions during Leinster's opening round defeat against the Lions in South Africa. Leinster's next URC fixture is against the Sharks away this Saturday. And finally, Golf Saudi has announced a major new investment in women's golf through a multi-year commitment to a new £3 million tournament in London. The championship will be co-sanctioned by the LPGA and Ladies European Tour and will boast one of the biggest prize funds in the game. The backing comes despite Saudi Arabia's public investment fund ending its financial support of LIV Golf. To hear live commentary of the League of Ireland every Friday, download the Go Loud app now.
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12: Dry tonight with clear spells and lows of 9 to 14 degrees.
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20: Hello, how's it going? 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Now let's get on with the tunes. As promised, Sonny Federa, Becky Hill on the way, but kicking off this hour with some Ray. She's still looking for her husband.
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Whitney Houston, My Love Is Your Love. What more could you want of a Monday evening on Dublin's 98FM? Catherine here with you, keeping you company tonight. Hope your week is off to a great start. If not, if it's been a bit of a rough Monday, fear not, I've got the tunes to get you through it. Now, the lady playing her headline show October 24th at the 3 Arena. We'll all

0: moving on up this Monday night on Dublin's 98 FM. You're with me, Catherine. How's it going? I hope that you're having a lovely evening, whether you're hitting the gym, maybe you're just chilling at home, getting stuff ready for the work day tomorrow, whatever the case may be. I've got you sorted with the best tunes. And hey, you know we love our old school here on 98 FM. 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In fact, nostalgia in an app. Go loud, check it out. 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And of course, Andy Preston does a show every Sunday called Old School Sunday. Oh, did you hear it yesterday? It was so good. I mean, some of the best tunes going to set you up for your Sunday, so check that out too. On the way, Calvin Harris, Katy Perry, I've got some culture too. Keep it here for the best soundtrack to your Monday night.
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0: That is Latch, and what a tune it is. If you had a bit of a rough day, I'm hoping that one sorted you right out. So come here, back tomorrow morning, the best caffeine hit you could ask for. Rebecca and Brendan on 98FM's Big Breakfast. They'll be playing Who's Laughing Now? 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Nice one. Plus, all this week, you can win tickets to step aboard the Do Dublin Ghost Bus Tour. This is the perfect time of year for this. Listen, Rebecca and Brendan, the generosity knows no bounds, as we well know at this stage. They'll be chatting to Chef Nevin Maguire too. And of course, they'll be playing Matchy Matchy, where you, my friend, can win a year's supply of chicken fillet rolls. Need I say more? I think not.
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Catherine here with you this Monday night, playing the tunes with a really special one now for you on 98 FM. Brand new music. She's from Slovakia. Her name's Adela. She is huge at the moment, getting a massive response online. I just love this tune. It's very nostalgic. She actually didn't make the cut for Cat's Eye, and I'm sure she's delighted about that right now. She's taking the world by storm by herself. Fair play to her.

0: Lady Gaga with Abracadabra on Dublin's 98 FM. Funny, I remember saying at the start of the year, Lady Gaga better bring her world tour here. And she hasn't yet. You never know. There's still time, isn't there? On the way, I've got more tunes after the news at 11. DJ Sammy, I've got the new one from Shakira and Burna Boy. Would you say it's still new? It is in my world. And Camila Cabello too. Keep it right here for the best soundtrack to your Monday night.
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7: A very good night from the newsroom. I'm Lindsay Dolan. Talks aimed at resolving the Drumcree standoff have so far failed to produce a breakthrough. Northern Ireland Secretary Chris Bryant has been meeting residents and other parties, while the Orange Order maintains it should be allowed to complete its parade. Sinn Féin says the march is steeped in a history of murder, violence and supremacy, and the views of residents must be taken into account. DUP leader Gavin Robinson said he'll refer any politicians who've attended the protests to the Standards Commissioners.
8: Sure, all of you should have a fundamental public interest in senior elected representatives in this province being prosecuted for their unwillingness, their inability, their intransigence and their intolerance and bigotry that led them to break the law yesterday.
7: Gardaí are warning people of the dangers of buying fuel from people selling below cost price. It comes amid the recent theft of fuel from at least 5 trucks in North Cork. Sergeant Michael O'Connell from Anglesey Street Garda Station has this warning for anyone who sees someone selling fuel at a price that's too good to be true.
9: There's always someone out there looking for an angle, and if they can get fuel and sell it at a below cost price, they're always going to have individuals that are going to be under pressure maybe to buy it from them. So again, in that circumstance, I'd ask people that if they are approached and getting fuel at a cost that's lower than the going at the pump, then maybe to report to us.
7: Yellow wind and rain warnings will come into effect across parts of the west and south tomorrow afternoon. Very strong and gusty southeasterly winds are forecast for 8 counties, while heavy rain is expected in Cork, Kerry and Waterford. Met Éireann is warning of difficult travel, localised flooding and some fallen trees and branches. And the actor Stephen Graham said he almost quit acting after This Is England because he couldn't get any work. He's told the Sunday Times he was going to pack it in and become a youth worker. The actor said he's fortunate to be busy in the industry these past few years, but he insists he's never been obsessed with his career. And that's your news for now.
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10: Good evening, I'm Eve Conway. Former Irish international Damien Delaney has criticised UEFA for allowing the Ireland-Israel game to go ahead. Ireland won the fixture 3-0 in Hungary, despite calls for the game to be boycotted. He believes that since UEFA did not outline potential sanctions for not playing the game, the FAI were left in a difficult position.
11: It's an absolute dereliction of duty, you know, that the FAI had behaved correctly, wrote the letter, said they didn't want to play the games, that they didn't feel like that it was the right thing to do. And also the fact that they didn't get any inclination of what the actual sanctions would be, they leave themselves open to well, just to have the book thrown at them, because theoretically they could have done that. There was no indication they were going to do that, but they didn't get any indication of anything. So they erred on the side of caution. And like I said, the FAI have a duty of care to Irish football, and that's what they acted on.
10: The FAI is also reviewing video evidence before deciding whether to make a complaint to UEFA over an alleged racist incident during last night's game. Midfielder Jason Malumbi urged match officials to listen to chants directed at Adam Ida by Israeli fans. UEFA did not open an investigation yesterday, as the word racism was not used in the initial complaint. Premier League officials are refusing to comment after reports Manchester City have been found guilty of breaching financial rules. The claims have yet to be confirmed, and it's still unclear what sanctions the club could face. City continue to deny wrongdoing. In rugby, Harry Byrne and Max Deegan have been ruled out of Leinster's next URC game. Both players suffered concussions during Leinster's opening round defeat against the Lions in South Africa. Leinster's next URC fixture is against the Sharks away this Saturday. And finally, Golf Saudi has announced a major new investment in women's golf through a multi-year commitment to a new £3 million tournament in London. The championship will be co-sanctioned by the LPGA and Ladies European Tour and will boast one of the biggest prize funds in the game. The backing comes despite Saudi Arabia's public investment fund ending its financial support of LIV Golf. To hear live commentary of the League of Ireland every Friday, download the Go Loud app now.
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7: Dry tonight with clear spells and lows of 9 to 14 degrees.
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0: 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Good luck to you. Yeah. Right, back to the tunes. Kicking off this hour with DJ Sammy. You're welcome. Let's go.

Okay, I've made a decision that Shakira to me is like Becky Hill. She can do no wrong when it comes to tunes. That is Burna Boy with The Lady Herself and Die Die on Dublin's 98 FM. Catherine here with you with the new one from MK on the way. But right now, Camila Cabello.

0: What do you think of that? MK and Tristan Henry, brand new music on Dublin's 98 FM. Would love to hear what you think. I think it's an absolute tune, isn't it? The bass. Yes, yes, yes to this. Such a great tune. And catchy as always from MK. On the way, Urban Cookie Collective, they've got the key. They've got the secret. Plus Cat's Eye and their relatively new tune too. It's all happening tonight on Dublin's 98 FM.
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0: Cat's Eye with Animal on 98 FM. What a tune that is. I feel like it's exactly what we need as we say goodbye to bright days and long evenings. Yeah, the music video for that one too was an absolute trip. Check it out. Demi Moore makes an appearance. It's absolutely brilliant. Kind of bizarre, but absolutely brilliant. On the way, this is what we need. Sunshine after the rain. Yeah, berries coming right up. And Tugal. Yeah, we're moving to the sun. Can you see the trend here? Keep it on Dublin's 98 FM.
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3: And Hulati on air on the Stanios Reggie. We're Croix on air on Latini Tempo. It's us doing Dalg and A Reggie. August Dubrache Ladini Dane Scott Rave. My Hamplet Fred again. August Belters only. August Nish to air on Nua again. Heaven or Hell. Latini Tempo. 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
1: Brendan and Russell is with us this morning, and we are looking for your little wins right now. Your chance to get your hands on some IMC cinema passes. Whatever a little win means to you, we would love to hear it. Maybe you were at the last of Westlife shows at Three Arena at the weekend.
2: They looked incredible.
1: The show was so good. We got to go a couple of weeks ago. Fair play to them, 13 nights.
2: It's no easy feat, but you know, they have the songs, they have the range, they have the fans.
1: They have got the range. I would imagine that the lads are tucked up in bed after 13 nights.
2: I would say so.
1: You'd be wrecked. Maybe you went to see Matilda, which is on at the Bord Gáis at the moment. Yeah.
2: Looks great.
1: Or perhaps you just caught up with some family and friends. Whatever your little win is, we'd love to hear it. Maybe your little win is like Maria in Tala.
3: My little win is my first grandchild is due today. My first granddaughter. And I am absolutely over the moon excited. Can't wait to meet her.
1: Oh, Maria, you'll have to update us and send us pictures.
2: Yes, please.
1: Of the new arrival. Send us a WhatsApp voice note with your little win. It's 0877 98 98 98. Russell, what's your little win?
2: My little win is, so I, we haven't really mentioned it much, but I'm getting married very, very soon.
1: Very soon.
2: My little win is that I've got a lot of wadmin, as I'm calling it, completed over the weekend.
1: Yeah.
2: So we are in, you know, the territory where lots of stuff needs to be locked down and everything. Even though I did wake up at about 4 this morning panicking that something needs printing because I need it yesterday, essentially.
1: Okay, right.
2: So everything's good. Everything's good. Under control. But we spent the weekend kind of like crossing eyes and dotting T's.
1: Yeah.
2: No, it's the other way around. Dotting I's and crossing T's and getting everything kind of out of the way and just kind of hoping to spend the next while just enjoying the vibe of everything.
1: Yeah. But it's good.
2: Wedding planning, it's a job.
1: It is a job.
2: I can see why people hire experts for it.
1: Yes. Yeah.
2: I'm currently grey. It's not dyed, I swear. It's very natural at this point, but I'm very excited about it. It should be amazing.
1: It's going to be brilliant. It's going to be so great.
2: It'll be great fun. Lots of surprises, lots of nice things, but that's the problem when you have lots of surprises.
1: You can't ask for help very much.
2: Okay. Yeah, grand. Very what good. Is your little win?
1: My little win is that I caught up with different friends over the weekend, but on Saturday I caught up with two of the lads who love to go out late at night, and I've spent years saying, so they're the kind of people who are like, we'll go out at midnight.
2: What?
1: Yeah.
2: Oh,
1: right.
2: No.
1: They're that like a solid 11, maybe half 11 p.m. like, as in to leave the house. I've spent years going, lads, what? No. Like, I want to be going home at that time.
2: Absolutely.
1: Anyway, so met them on Saturday, and I was in charge of the booking and the planning, so I was like, we're meeting at 8 p.m. And my little win is that I got a text on Sunday morning from them going, oh my God, going out earlier and getting home earlier is just the best thing ever. We should do that more often. And I went, finally!
2: Yes!
1: Finally.
2: Absolutely love.
1: So my little win is that I have converted friends, late night friends, into evening and nighttime friends.
2: I'd say they'd love Spain.
1: I'd say they would.
2: Yeah, 9 p.m. table for lunch, basically.
1: Yeah, no. Yeah, no way. That's my little win. We went out at 8 and they've finally seen the light, the daylight. We'd love to hear your little win. Send us a WhatsApp voice note, 0877 98 98 98, and we'll send you some IMC cinema passes.
0: 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Here we go! 98 FM's Big Breakfast. Yeah.
2: This is getting everyone so confused. It's a very simple question. Who's laughing now? And if you think you know who that is, you could be jetting off somewhere nice with a 500 euro flight voucher.
1: Lovely stuff.
2: So on the line this morning, on line one, we have Andrea in Saggart. Good morning, Andrea. You're live at 98 FM.
4: Good morning, Brendan.
1: How are you? Are you good, Andrea?
4: I'm good.
1: How was the weekend?
4: It was lovely. Myself and my husband went away to Kilkenny on Friday for the night.
1: Lovely.
4: We had a great time.
1: Very nice. Great city. Yeah. It's a great city. We're going to Kilkenny on Friday as well, Andrea.
4: Oh, it's lovely.
1: Yeah, it's great. Yeah,
2: we have the radio awards down there now, so I hope you warn them to be prepared for us and our presence there, Andrea. Come here, Andrea. Have you been away abroad so far this year? Any nice winter plans?
4: I was in Torrevieja in May.
1: Oh, nice.
4: But I haven't been anywhere since, so.
1: Where would you like to go now if you win this flight voucher?
4: Go somewhere with the sisters next year.
1: Lovely. Okay, well, we'd love to give you this 500 euro flight voucher right now, Andrea. Tell us, who's laughing now?
4: I think it's Cheryl Cole.
2: Is it Cheryl Cole?
1: Oh, Andrea, it's not.
4: Oh, I'll try again.
1: Please do. Have a great day. Cheers.
4: Thank you.
1: Good morning to Mary. Mary, you're on 90 FM. How are you?
5: Hi. Good morning, everybody. I'm very well, thanks. How are you?
1: Good. Good. How was the weekend?
5: It was great. Great. Nice and quiet one.
2: Lovely, lovely. And Kamir, would you be jetting off anywhere before the end of the year? Nice Christmas break?
5: Anyhow? Yes, yes, definitely. It's my little one birthday next month. And I'm planning to go a short trip in Spain.
1: Oh,
5: so
1: nice.
5: This is just right timing.
1: Okay, well, we'd love to give this flight voucher to you right now, Mary. €500 for grabs. Tell us, who's laughing now?
5: It is Jennifer Aniston.
2: Oh, is it Jennifer Aniston?
1: Oh, Mary, it's not.
5: That's fine. Yeah, thanks a million.
1: Thanks for trying. Thanks for listening, Mary. Have a great day. You too. Bye-bye. Okay, it's not Jennifer Aniston and it's not Cheryl. But if you can tell us who's laughing now, we'll give you a €500 fly voucher. We'll do it all again tomorrow morning at the same time. If you'd like to play WhatsApp Laugh and your name to 0877 98 98 98.
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0: Thankfully, we still have our vocals on the jingle. Thank goodness. Good morning to Sarah and Tala, who texted in. Now, Sarah was supposed to be playing Matchy Matchy this morning.
1: Oh,
0: so
1: yeah.
0: We have an opening, and it's a very important reason.
1: Okay, go on.
0: She says, unfortunately, I can't play Matchy Matchy today, but my little win this morning is that I gave birth to a beautiful baby girl last night. I do apologise. Most definitely out of my control. And here's a picture to get you through today.
1: Oh, massive congratulations. Oh,
0: huge congratulations to you. We can excuse...
1: Absolutely, Sarah. Yeah. Sarah, that's amazing news. It's absolutely wonderful.
0: Such a cutie.
1: A huge congratulations to you. And obviously, you're going to have to call your baby Matchy.
0: Yes, absolutely. With an I or a Y.
1: Yeah. Sarah, massive congratulations. Thanks for sharing your little win. Not that it's little. Here's Carol.
2: Good morning, Rebecca and Brendan. My little win today is my 8-month baby is left through the night on his own bedroom. It's actually a big win. Have a good day.
1: Carol, that's a huge win.
0: Yes.
1: A huge win.
0: Even for us sleeping through the night in our mid-30s.
1: Carol, delighted for you. Here's Hannah.
3: Good morning, Rebecca and Brendan. My name is Hannah and my little win is that I came back from my holidays 2 days ago and I saw all my friends.
1: Aww.
3: And my other little win is that I learned square roots with my mom and we had a fun time. Bye.
1: Hannah, two little wins in one.
0: Absolutely gorgeous ones.
1: I love that.
0: I have to Google what a square root is again. I can't remember.
1: Yeah,
0: what is that one?
1: The square root of... Yeah.
0: Yeah. Yeah.
1: No,
0: yeah.
1: Not for me.
0: No. Fair play to you.
1: Hannah, well done. You're a genius. Hannah, Carol and Sarah, thank you for sharing your little wins. We're sending you all IMC Cinema Passes.
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1: Oh, Matchy Marco, grazie mille. That is a very long list of incredible prizes and hoping to win them this morning. It's Kyle, who's in Drumcondra. You're on 98FM. Kyle, how was the weekend? What did you get up to?
6: Weekend was grand. I was just working all weekend, you know how it is.
1: Where do you work, Kyle?
6: Work at McDonald's.
1: Oh, fair play to you. The sponsor of the show and my former workplace myself, Kyle.
6: You look at that. It's a sign.
1: It is a sign, isn't it?
0: And what is your go-to order in McDonald's?
6: You know what? That's spicy McCrispy.
1: Yes.
0: Oh, I haven't had it yet.
1: It's stunning.
0: It is
1: sensational. Yeah.
0: And Kyle, where do you work? Are you on service now? Or are you flipping burgers? What are you at?
6: They have everything now. They mainly go in the kitchen, though, which isn't great.
1: Okay, yeah. They tried to make me do everything, and I was like, lads, I'm supposed to be on the till.
0: Yeah.
1: I need to be talking to people.
0: Exactly.
1: You know?
0: Yeah.
1: Kyle, that's deadly. And you're in college as well, are you?
6: That's it, yeah. In DCU doing multimedia.
1: Oh, very good.
0: Go on, DCU.
1: Wow, you're like a mini me. I was at the same thing. Pretty much, yeah.
6: Mini you.
1: Kyle, who would you like to play Matchy Matchy with, myself or Russell?
6: I think I'll go with yourself, Brendan.
1: Okay.

0: Okie dokie, Kyle. Are you ready?
1: I'm ready, yeah.
0: You're ready. You said that with some determination. Okay, your first word in Matchy Matchy this morning is water.
1: Cool.
2: Water. Cooler.
1: Water park. Can I change that? Can I go water park?
0: Water park. Who's there helping you?
1: That's me, Matt. She won before.
0: Oh, she won!
1: Yeah.
0: So there's winning in the family. Okay. Your second word this morning is ginger.
1: No.
2: Ginger spice.
0: Who's playing? Which one are you going to go with?
1: Did you hear me there?
0: Yeah.
1: I said ginger, no, don't mind her.
0: She can play on her own. And your last word this morning is James.
1: Oh. Sorry, say that again.
0: James. J-A-M-E-S. My middle name.
2: James. Oh. James. Blunt?
1: I don't know. Blunt?
0: Gotta go with blunt. Okay, so let's go through these again. For water, you went with park. For ginger, you went with nut. And for James, you said blunt. Condra and Condra, are we locking those in?
1: Yeah, I'm happy with them. Let's do it.
0: Okay, let's lock them in and let's bring Brendan back from the soundproof booth. Hello, hello. How was it out there this morning?
3: Lovely, nice. Just a bit of peace, you know, for a Monday morning in the soundproof booth. Everyone should try it.
0: Oh, absolutely. I wouldn't know myself. Anyway, let's get down to business. Your first word is water. Water. Water. Water. Loads of things come before water. What comes after it? Water. Oh, water tap? Your second word is ginger. Ginger. Ginger spice. And your third word is James. James. I have to say the first James that came into my head. It's James Blunt. James Blunt. Brendan, have you got a matchy with Kyle in Drunkondra? And can I add, his mother won.
3: Did she?
0: Matchy Matchy before, and she's helping out.
3: Oh, is she?
0: So could this be a win?
3: Unfortunately not.
0: You did get one together, though.
3: What did we say?
0: You both said James Blunt.
3: Did we?
0: Yes.
3: That is so random.
0: You're beautiful. And he's under traitors. For water, Kyle said park. And for ginger, nut. However,
3: ginger nut. Water park.
0: Kyle, didn't your mum shout spice?
1: She did, yeah.
3: Oh, you should have listened to your mammy, Kyle. Thank you so much for playing Matchy Matchy. We're going to send you a 98FM goodie bag.
1: Okay, thanks very much.
3: 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Have a great day.
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0: And Russell in for Rebs, and Brendan is here. And for me, I'm guessing a Brendan's bit all about food.
3: It actually kind of is, to be honest, Russell. Yeah, up first this morning. If you checked your bank balance this morning, if you had a really fun weekend and you've looked at the balance and it's not great, I found a way that you can still get your dopamine hit. There's a new website where you can go through the motions of choosing and ordering food that you don't have to pay for. And that never comes.
0: Oh, wow. Okay.
3: It's called Food Never Comes. So you can pick from 22 different cuisines and then you basically start scrolling and you go through the exact same motions as you would normally ordering on a delivery app, and you add your dishes and you pick your sides and your sauces, which are so, you know, when they forget to put the sauce in the bag.
0: Oh, it's nothing more upsetting.
3: It's so devastating. And you watch your total climb and then you add it all to your basket and you click order.
0: And it never arrives.
3: A tracker says your rider is on their way. Then you get a dummy AI-generated call and the rider is outside your building but cannot find your street or your door.
0: I am obsessed with this concept. And I would use this. However,
3: it's devastating.
0: My issue would be, because I'd say maybe a method actor, I guess, would probably be the best description for me. That if I had put so much thought into that process, I would expect food at the end of it. Like, same. Genuinely, my mind would be like, this is great. Actually, I probably should have just used Just Eat or Deliveroo.
3: So the site's slogan is, order the food, skip the bill. The food never comes, but the dopamine does. I would just be very sad.
0: I would too. Do you get a dopamine hit from shopping online?
3: No, I don't. I don't enjoy shopping. I don't like it. I don't like having to look for things, find things.
0: See, a little peek behind the curtain here. So like when we have to buy prizes for like matchy-matchy winners and stuff like that,
3: yeah,
0: I get quite a thrill of buying all the things even though they're not for myself.
3: Okay, yeah.
0: Yes. Yeah.
3: No, it doesn't do it for me. So this site, Food Never Comes, has been built by two 26-year-old software developers.
0: Yeah.
3: And they say they've had more than 2.7 million visitors since they launched it a couple of months ago. So there's 22 different kitchens, 327 dishes, and 319 real recipes, complete with fake prices, a simulated checkout, and a fictional delivery experience.
0: Well, I know exactly what I am doing after the show this morning. I'm ordering nothing.
3: I would go on to the real thing and get the food. Finally this morning, Russell, I have a question for you if it's not too personal. Mm-hmm. Would you be partial to an IKEA meatball?
0: I love IKEA meatballs.
3: So I haven't had them in so many years. But I think did you used to be able to get jam and cream?
0: Yeah, cream sauce.
3: Cream sauce. Yeah, do they still do that?
0: Yes,
3: they do.
0: It's like a creamy gravy, yeah.
3: Yeah, okay, right. How many IKEA meatballs do you think you could polish off in one sitting?
0: I could easily do two portions. So that's 15 in a portion. I could do about 30.
3: 30? Yeah. Okay, that's impressive.
0: Yeah.
3: A man in Southampton has just taken part in an all-you-can-eat IKEA buffet. This was on at the weekend. IKEA gave customers 3.5 hours to eat as many meatballs as they could. A fella named Hugh was just in shopping. He didn't even know this event was on when he found out the challenge was happening. He hadn't prepared.
0: Sorry, it's the idea of walking around with the big yellow bag and going, there's an all-you-can-eat contest on. What?
3: So anyway, up Hugh went to the food bit of IKEA, sat down. So what did you say you could do? Maybe 30?
0: I could say about 30, yeah.
3: Hugh polished off 80 meatballs in one sitting.
0: That is
3: 80.
0: That is incredible.
3: I think he did say he felt a bit unwell now after the fact.
0: He did.
3: Yeah.
0: I'm assuming he didn't have mash and peas with it.
3: I would think not. Yes. I'd say it was just the meatballs. One of the organisers said one family, and I don't know how many people were in the family, but one family managed to eat 400 between them.
0: Wow.
3: But if you're a family of five.
0: Yeah, that's doable, 80
3: isn't
0: each
3: it?
0: As well, really.
3: Yeah. Yeah.
0: Can we get this in Dublin? I'd gladly
3: if you're
0: have
3: listening,
0: a go to...
3: We had a listener on the show the other week who works in IKEA, and she did tell us to call out and she'd buy us a hot dog.
0: I love a hot dog.
3: Your name escapes me, I'm so sorry.
0: They do a hot dog that has mashed potato on it. It sounds weird. It's a Swedish thing, and I'm basically Swedish. And it's they put mashed potato on the hot dog bun, and it works really, really well.
3: Okay, well, we'll have to give that a go the next time we're out there.
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3: A very good night from the newsroom. I'm Lindsay Dolan. Talks aimed at resolving the Drumcree standoff have so far failed to produce a breakthrough. Northern Ireland Secretary Chris Bryant has been meeting residents and other parties, while the Orange Order maintains it should be allowed to complete its parade. Sinn Féin says the march is steeped in a history of murder, violence and supremacy, and the views of residents must be taken into account. DUP leader Gavin Robinson said he'll refer any politicians who've attended the protests to the Standards Commissioners.
4: Sure, all of you should have a fundamental public interest in senior elected representatives in this province being prosecuted for their unwillingness, their inability, their intransigence and their intolerance and bigotry that led them to break the law yesterday.
3: Gardaí are warning people of the dangers of buying fuel from people selling below cost price. It comes amid the recent theft of fuel from at least 5 trucks in North Cork. Sergeant Michael O'Connell from Anglesey Street Garda Station has this warning for anyone who sees someone selling fuel at a price that's too good to be true.
5: There's always someone out there looking for an angle, and if they can get fuel and sell it at a below cost price, they're always going to have individuals that are going to be under pressure maybe to buy it from them. So again, in that circumstance, I'd ask people that if they are approached and getting fuel at a cost that's lower than the going at the pump, then maybe to report to us.
3: Yellow wind and rain warnings will come into effect across parts of the west and south tomorrow afternoon. Very strong and gusty southeasterly winds are forecast for 8 counties, while heavy rain is expected in Cork, Kerry and Waterford. Met Éireann is warning of difficult travel, localised flooding and some fallen trees and branches. And the actor Stephen Graham said he almost quit acting after This Is England because he couldn't get any work. He's told the Sunday Times he was going to pack it in and become a youth worker. The actor said he's fortunate to be busy in the industry these past few years, but he insists he's never been obsessed with his career. And that's your news for now.
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6: Good evening, I'm Eve Conway. Former Irish international Damien Delaney has criticised UEFA for allowing the Ireland-Israel game to go ahead. Ireland won the fixture 3-0 in Hungary, despite calls for the game to be boycotted. He believes that since UEFA did not outline potential sanctions for not playing the game, the FAI were left in a difficult position.
7: It's an absolute dereliction of duty, you know, that the FAI had behaved correctly, wrote the letter, said they didn't want to play the games, that they didn't feel like that it was the right thing to do, and also the fact that they didn't get any inclination of what the actual sanctions would be. They leave themselves open to have the book thrown at them, because theoretically they could have done that. There was no indication they were going to do that, but they didn't get any indication of anything, so they erred on the side of caution. And like I said, the FAI have a duty of care to Irish football, and that's what they acted on.
6: The FAI is also reviewing video evidence before deciding whether to make a complaint to UEFA over an alleged racist incident during last night's game. Midfielder Jason Malumbi urged match officials to listen to chants directed at Adam Ida by Israeli fans. UEFA did not open an investigation yesterday, as the word racism was not used in the initial complaint. Premier League officials are refusing to comment after reports Manchester City have been found guilty of breaching financial rules. The claims have yet to be confirmed, and it's still unclear what sanctions the club could face. City continue to deny wrongdoing. In rugby, Harry Byrne and Max Deegan have been ruled out of Leinster's next URC game. Both players suffered concussions during Leinster's opening round defeat against the Lions in South Africa. Leinster's next URC fixture is against the Sharks away this Saturday. And finally, Golf Saudi has announced a major new investment in women's golf through a multi-year commitment to a new £3 million tournament in London. The championship will be co-sanctioned by the LPGA and Ladies European Tour and will boast one of the biggest prize funds in the game. The backing comes despite Saudi Arabia's public investment fund ending its financial support of LIV Golf. To hear live commentary of the League of Ireland every Friday, download the Go Loud app now.
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3: Dry tonight with clear spells and lows of 9 to 14 degrees.
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